0: the National Newsroom of the Canadian Press. I'm Hannah Stolz. U.S. President Donald Trump says if Canada becomes the first associate member of the European Union, it would be a hostile act.
1: U.S. President Donald Trump says if Canada becomes the first associate member of the European Union, it would be a hostile act. Speaking to reporters after landing in North Carolina, the president said if it's done with bad intentions, he may respond with tariffs. Earlier Wednesday, Prime Minister Mark Carney listened in the front row of the State of the European Union address as the European Commission president laid out the case for the closer relationship. Trump also called Canada a terrible trade partner after earlier in the day further escalating the trade war with America's northern neighbor. Trump signed a memorandum directing federal agencies overseeing government procurement in the U.S. to remove all products of Canadian origin. A White House official speaking on background said that order wasn't related to the European Union forging closer ties with Canada. Kelly Malone, The Canadian Press, Washington.
0: Canada is in talks with the U.K. about merging their proposed defense financing initiative. A senior Canadian government official says Ottawa is very confident they'll reach an agreement on bringing the two proposals together to form a joint institution, but that decision might not emerge from meetings this week. Ontario Premier Doug Ford has given Toronto Mayor Olivia Chow his seal of approval today in the midst of her bid for re-election. Ford stopped short of giving her a full explicit endorsement, but spoke about her in glowing terms when asked if he would weigh into the mayoral race.
2: The mayor and I have a phenomenal relationship. Phenomenal. And we've given the City of Toronto more money than they've ever seen in their lives, over $9 billion. We're going to continue supporting the mayor. She's doing an incredible job. So read between the lines.
0: It's a far cry from Ford's prediction during the 2023 mayoral race that electing Chow would be an unmitigated disaster. Chow was running against Brad Bradford and Chris Alexander among a packed slate of about 50 other candidates. A new study suggests diverting intoxicated people from emergency rooms to a safe recovery space can help free up valuable healthcare resources and offer more suitable care. One doctor at Toronto General Hospital says the impact of diverting patients who are medically stable from the ER is transformative. Opening acts and a backing band have pulled out of Ed Sheeran's tour in solidarity with rapper Macklemore. Macklemore, after expressing pro-Palestinian views as the opening act this month, was dropped from Sheeran's tour. More from ABC's Laura Spencer on what Macklemore had to say in a social media post.
3: The same love rapper, partly blaming Patriots and Gillette Stadium owner Robert Kraft for his removal, alleging he rallied other stadium owners and gave Sheeran an ultimatum. Kraft responded, saying the decision was a result of Macklemore's recent actions and a broader history of anti-Semitic rhetoric and imagery that we believe has been deeply offensive and hurtful to the Jewish community.
0: Sheeran said the decision to cut Macklemore from the Loop tour was the promoter's, not his own. This is the Canadian Press. In sports, Edmonton Oilers general manager Stan Bowman says he knew the team's signing of forward Alex Fermentin would generate some backlash from the fan base, but he says the team did due diligence before making the signing, and it was the right decision. Fermentin was one of five members of Canada's 2018 World Junior team acquitted last year of sexual assault charges. The New Jersey Devils have hired Jessica Campbell as manager of hockey development. Campbell, from Saskatchewan, joins the Devils after spending the previous two seasons as an assistant coach with the Seattle Kraken. She's the first woman to serve as an on-bench full-time assistant coach in the NHL. The Toronto Blue Jays may get some reinforcements soon as they try to revive their flagging playoff push. Manager John Schneider says pitcher Trey Yesavage could return to the mound Sunday or Monday after undergoing knee surgery in August. And the Vancouver Whitecaps can move a step closer to a fifth straight Voyagers Cup title when they visit CF Montreal tonight. The winner of the series will face Hamilton's Forge in the tournament final. From the Canadian Press, I'm Hannah Stolz.
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4: 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For Dawson, Mayo, Pelly, CarMax, Faro, and Ross River tonight, cloudy region-wide with a chance of showers, a low of 0. Tomorrow, mix of sun and cloud in Faro and Ross River. Cloudy for the rest of the region with a slight chance of showers and a high of 15. And tomorrow night, cloudy for Ross River, Faro, and Dawson with a slight chance of showers in Dawson, clear elsewhere and a low of minus 2. For Watson Lake tonight, clouds clearing and a low of 4. Sunny skies tomorrow, a high of 17. And tomorrow night, clear, getting down to a low of 1. For Whitehorse, Teslin, Atlin, Haines Junction, and the KLR tonight, cloudy conditions across southern Yukon with clouds clearing for Atlin and Teslin overnight and a low of 1. Sunny region-wide tomorrow and a high of 16. And tomorrow night, clear in Whitehorse, the KLR, and the Junction. Cloudy elsewhere in a low of minus 2. For area forecasts and current conditions, search weather.gc.ca.
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0: Van Buren with Rehab, Love We Lost on 96.1 The Rush. Okay, I have a bone to pick with this weather. Surprise, surprise. People are always like, Faith, all you do is complain about the weather. You know what? I do. It is what it is. You complain too in your head. I just get to say it into a microphone. It's what we're all thinking. Anyways, gorgeous out in downtown Whitehorse at the moment. The sun is shining. There's a few clouds. It's beautiful. However, this morning, I had my seat heater on and I wore a very heavy sweater thinking, oh yeah, it's going to be another one of those brisk days. Well, 18 degrees on September 16th in downtown Whitehorse. I'm all good with the warm temperatures. Keep them coming. In fact, let's have them for the rest of the year. I would just like to know what to wear throughout the day. I'm just going to continue to bring an extra set of clothes with me to work. We do what we got to do as UConners, you know? Anyway, rant over. Thank you for listening to me yap. It's Faith Starr hanging out with you in your 5 o'clock music hour on your rush ride home, which is brought to you by Raven Recenter. The Raven's Reusable Thrift Store does accept donations, but if you plan on dropping some stuff off, here are a few quick reminders. For clothing, it needs to be in good, wearable condition. If it's clean but has holes, tears, rips, etc., drop it in the red bins outside of Raven Recenter. For puzzles, all the pieces need to be complete. For computers, please drop off all tech at Raven Retech, located at 1000 Lewes Boulevard in Riverdale. 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Here's the deal. All good things do come to an end, as Nelly Furtado says. And sadly, this week is the final week of the Ready, Set, Fire Smart Trivia Challenge brought to you by Yukon Wildland Fire. So coming up at 5:45 tonight, your last chance to enter to win a wildfire home protection kit. I'll give more details on that coming up in a bit, but right now, more music on the way. We got Tate McRae, Tit for Tat, coming up next on The Rush.
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1: Now this update from the Canadian Press. U.S. President Donald Trump says if Canada becomes the first associate member of the European Union, it would be a hostile act. Canada is in talks with the U.K. about merging their proposed defense financing initiative. A senior Canadian government official says Ottawa is very confident they'll reach an agreement on bringing the two proposals together to form a joint institution. Ontario Premier Doug Ford has given Toronto Mayor Olivia Chow his seal of approval today in the midst of her bid for re-election. Ford stopped short of giving her a full explicit endorsement, but spoke about her in glowing terms when asked if he would weigh into the mayoral race. A new study suggests diverting intoxicated people from emergency rooms to a safe recovery space can help free up valuable healthcare resources and offer more suitable care. And opening acts and a backing band have pulled out of Ed Sheeran's tour in solidarity with rapper Macklemore, who was removed after expressing pro-Palestinian views. From the Canadian Press, I'm Hannah Stoles.
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0: 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Let's see if I can figure out what to wear to work tomorrow. For the capital city tonight, a few clouds and a low of 3 degrees. Tomorrow, sunny and a high of 15. So I'm thinking fleece sweater in the morning, t-shirt in the afternoon, you know? And tomorrow night, clear skies and a low of 3. Across the territory at the moment, Old Crow is at 8 degrees. Dawson and Mayo, mostly cloudy and 11. Faro, light rain and 13. CarMax at 19. That is the hot spot. Same with Haines Junction. Beaver Creek at 15. Burwash, partly cloudy and 18. Teslin, mostly cloudy and 17. Watson Lake, cloudy and 15. Inuvik, mostly cloudy and 10. And at the Whitehorse Airport, mostly cloudy with some sun and 18 beautiful degrees.
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throwing it back with no doubt. It's My Life on 96.1 The Rush. Great song. It's Faith Star creeping up to 6 on your Rush ride home. Hope you're driving smart out there. And I also hope that you are fire smart. 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
1: From the National Newsroom of the Canadian Press, I'm Hannah Stoles. U.S. President Donald Trump has signed an order to remove Canadian goods from federal procurement. The presidential order points to Ottawa's Buy Canadian policy after the president targeted Canada with tariffs and threats of annexation. The order says the United States Trade Representative will monitor for circumstances that may require the need for further action. Trump's order said the move would affect access to goods the U.S. agreed to cover at the federal level, amounting to over $280 billion annually.
2: Mark, I'm sure I speak for a lot of people in saying you're a great progressive leader with whom we share so many values, but also with whom we have a shared opportunity.
1: Prime Minister Mark Carney traveled to Liverpool in the United Kingdom for his first bilateral meeting with UK Prime Minister Andy Burnham. In their official meeting, the two leaders talked about defence, trade, and the development of artificial intelligence. Burnham says Canada and the UK have new opportunities to cooperate. The two leaders watched the Everton Football Club soccer matchup today, Burnham's favorite team. The union representing Canadian workers at Stellantis wants the federal government to intervene. The automaker is looking to sell its idled Brampton, Ontario assembly plant to Canadian armored vehicle maker Rochel. Unifor National President Lana Payne warns in a letter to the industry minister that if Stellantis is successful in selling, the company would be abandoning vehicle production at the plant. BC Premier David Eby says British Columbia must be election ready. The Premier says while he does not have an election announcement to make, it's important for British Columbians to have a say about the direction of the province, given the incredible disruption that U.S. President Donald Trump has brought to the provincial economy and politics.
3: We have a one-vote majority. One of our MLAs, Joan Phillip, tragically passed away this summer, and we have two MLAs with cancer. And so we're election ready as the NDP. Elections BC should be election ready, and I see the Conservatives are having a lot of discussions about their own internal work.
1: Eby says that if there was an election, the ballot question would be about the best direction of the province, given the upheaval caused by Trump. In Los Angeles, an investigation into a local news helicopter crash that claimed the life of a news reporter, pilot, and a victim on the ground is now underway. ABC's Trevor Ault with the story.
4: Helicopters from several local TV stations were reporting live Tuesday over this deadly rush hour crash between an SUV and a bus. When KNBC's chopper suddenly dropped, exploding on impact, the pilots of the other helicopters scrambling to report what they saw.
5: It's a helicopter, and right now we're thinking it's TV4.
6: We've just received the confirmation that, in fact, News Chopper 4 went down just before 7 o'clock tonight.
4: Longtime KNBC anchor Colleen Williams breaking the news of the death of their colleagues as they were learning it themselves.
1: The bus crash also claimed two lives. This is the Canadian Press. In sports, Edmonton Oilers general manager Stan Bowman says he knew the team's signing of forward Alex Fermentin would generate some backlash from the fan base, but he says the team did due diligence before making the signing, and it was the right decision. Fermentin was one of five members of Canada's 2018 World Junior team acquitted last year of sexual assault charges. The New Jersey Devils have hired Jessica Campbell as manager of hockey development. Campbell, from Saskatchewan, joins the Devils after spending the previous two seasons as an assistant coach with the Seattle Kraken. She's the first woman to serve as an on-bench full-time assistant coach in the NHL. The Toronto Blue Jays may get some reinforcements soon as they try to revive their flagging playoff push. Manager John Schneider says pitcher Trey Yesavage could return to the mound Sunday or Monday after undergoing knee surgery in August. And the Vancouver Whitecaps can move a step closer to a fifth straight Voyageurs Cup title when they visit CF Montreal tonight. The winner of the series will face Hamilton's Forge in the tournament final. From the Canadian Press, I'm Hannah Stoles.
0: I got your rush weather next, brought to you by the City of Whitehorse. 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For Dawson, Mayo, Pelly, CarMax, Faro, and Ross River tonight, Cloudy region wide with a chance of showers, a low of 0. Tomorrow, mix of sun and cloud in Faro and Ross River. Cloudy for the rest of the region with a slight chance of showers and a high of 15. And tomorrow night, cloudy for Ross River, Faro, and Dawson with a slight chance of showers in Dawson, clear elsewhere and a low of minus 2. For Watson Lake tonight, clouds clearing and a low of 4. Sunny skies tomorrow, a high of 17. And tomorrow night, clear, getting down to a low of 1. For Whitehorse, Teslin, Atlin, Haines Junction, and the KLR tonight, cloudy conditions across southern Yukon with clouds clearing for Atlin and Teslin overnight and a low of 1. Sunny region-wide tomorrow and a high of 16. And tomorrow night, clear in Whitehorse, the KLR, and the Junction. Cloudy elsewhere in a low of minus 2. For area forecasts and current conditions, search weather.gc.ca.
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0: CKRW 96.1 The Rush, Santana, Chad Kroeger, Why Don't You and I. I love anything Santana plays on. Just instant happiness, in my opinion. Who's an artist that makes you instantly happy when you hear their vocals or their guitar playing or their drums? Let me know. Spread the joy. 667-7891. It's Faith Starr hanging out with you in your 6 o'clock music hour. Lots of tunes to get to. But right now, a Yukon Nugget with Les McLaughlin on 96.1 The Rush.
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2: The streets of Whitehorse are paved with stories. Some from yesterday and others from yesteryear. No one could know them all, but it's nice to be able to share the few I know with others who probably have their own special memories. Main Street is the hub of activity in any town. So it is in Whitehorse. Today it's a pleasant, well-kept center of the city. Center? Well, that's what Main Street was called on the first town plan back at the turn of the century. Walking the streets of Whitehorse cannot be complete without a walk up and down both sides of Main Street. From the White Pass Station, not the original station because it burned down in 1905, northward to Taylor and Drury's General Department Store. Inside, in the 40s and 50s, the smell of oiled floors, calcimined walls, the occasional fresh orange, vinyl records, and much more. Outside, the smell of moccasins mingling with the sweet scent of decaying wood, wood of a sidewalk in need of repair. Much of Whitehorse was in need of repair in the late 40s. Across the street, the White Pass Hotel and Grill, where French fries were a quarter, with or without ketchup. A few doors down, the small, cramped office of Yukon Electric, where an old gentleman could occasionally be seen planning the next expansion of a badly needed power system. Deacon Phelps, his friends called him. Across the street to the White Horse Inn and Café, where French fries cost a quarter with or without ketchup, and the deco booths came equipped with a wall-mounted machine which, for a quarter, would fill the room with three of the latest songs from the hit parade. Across Second on the north side of Main, a bank, where many years before a young clerk wrote through the night at his teller's cage to complete his ballad of love and hate, of rage and sorrow. Earlier that night, he'd been in a bar down Main Street where he heard a bunch of the boys whooping it up. His friends called him Bob. Across the street to the south, a flashy sign, just like in the big city, and a neon-lit replica of a creature with wings holding a proper cane. The keybird beckoned one and all to the menswear store, where the latest in outside fashion hung on racks amidst the sweet smell of an oil-covered floor. Further down on the south side, the Hub, a cafe where only the coolest of Whitehorse teenagers drank Coke and coffee while telling lies about all the girls they knew. Kitty Corner, as they say, to the north side, where an empty field served as the focal point of summer sporting activities. With home plate very near the corner of 4th and Main, the Ball Diamond would ring all summer long as the Army battled the Air Force and the YPA, the young people of this small town, went head-to-head with the men of the Legion. And across Main Street to the south, a small department store next to the bowling alley. You could hear pins drop as you shopped for the latest gadget or left your black and white films to be sent outside for developing. And beyond the corner of 4th and Main to 5th, where a stately house was filled with wonders never seen on Strickland Street, precious items like new furniture and polished walls and newfangled gadgets to help make cooking and entertaining a joy to behold. The advantage of owning a chain of department stores. And across the street, the open-air ice rink built by the Mounties so that young hockey players could dress up in their Sears-ordered maple leaf sweaters and play until frost covered the rims of their maple leaf toques pulled over their half-frozen eyes. And beyond, a collection of ramshackled shacks and half-built houses. And beyond that, the clay bluffs, which would ensure that Main Street would not be any longer than it was then or is today.
1: 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For more detail on these incredible Yukon stories, head to CKRW.com.
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0: Polish Family Affair on 96.1 The Rush. I did mention this yesterday, and you may have already seen this on Facebook floating around, but just in case you missed it, residents in the Yukon are advised that personnel from the Canadian Special Operations Forces Command will be conducting training in the area until October 8th, 2026. Residents, you may see and hear up to 3 CH-146 Griffin helicopters, a CC-130J Hercules aircraft, parachute operations, as well as weapons firing, impact sounds, and explosions. Do not fret, though. The majority of this training will occur in remote areas, and there's no danger to the public. So make sure you spread the word to those that may not have seen this post. Do not stress out about this. All training conducted is coordinated with the appropriate authorities to ensure safety and security of Canadians and their personnel. You can read the full public service announcement on the City of Whitehorse's Facebook page. Just after 6:30 on your ride home with Faith Star, it's Maroon 5 and Lisa Priceless coming up next on The Rush.
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0: Justin Timberlake can't stop this feeling on 96.1 The Rush. So we haven't officially even hit fall yet in terms of the calendar. I mean, it is fully fall in the Yukon. But what I'm saying is I have already had maybe hundreds of pumpkin spice lattes and it's only September 16th. Am I sick of them yet? Absolutely not. Keep them coming. Also, apple spice anything is my jam. What is your favorite fall drink? I ask you this all the time. But refresh my memory. 667-7891. Creeping up to 7 on your ride home with Faith Star, Cameron Whitcomb, Kingdom of Fear, coming up next on The Rush.
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1: From the National Newsroom of the Canadian Press, I'm Hannah Stolz. U.S. President Donald Trump has signed an order to remove Canadian goods from federal procurement. The presidential order points to Ottawa's Buy Canadian policy after the president targeted Canada with tariffs and threats of annexation. Trump's order says the move would affect access to goods the United States agreed to cover at the federal level, amounting to over $280 billion annually. U.S. President Donald Trump suggested that the European Union allowing Canada to become an associate member could be a hostile act. He threatened to respond to the proposed move by imposing more tariffs on the bloc. Trump conditioned his threat Wednesday on the intention of European leaders. He also suggested the U.S. could cut off trade with Europe in certain areas. Ontario Premier Doug Ford says he's fully on board with Prime Minister Mark Carney's plan to see private investors take over operations at Canada's four largest airports in Toronto, Montreal, Calgary, and Vancouver. Mark Carney has said the government is not looking to privatize airports, but rather to change their operational structure, and the government would reinvest the money that's raised into regional airports. Ford called it a fabulous idea, and it should be expanded.
2: We're working with down in Niagara to expand that airport to attract more tourists, and continue to advocate for Billy Bishop as well, and Toronto Pearson, and the other three other airports, major airports in the country. That's going to be up to the federal government.
1: Ford has been pushing for the Island Airport to be expanded so it can accommodate jets. That's even after Ottawa rejected the plan. A virtual assembly hosted by conservative elder statesman Preston Manning next week will hear from both sides in the separation debate. Manning says it's important to hold the event to help the undecided in the referendum decide. He says the rhetoric has been negative and has even enveloped Premier Daniel Smith, who will be talking about Alberta staying in Canada on the first day. He says some have accused her of being a separatist.
3: Despite the legislation that's been passed here, despite speech after speech that's been given on this. How did that happen? Well, because the secession angle, you know, it's controversial, it's negative, and it gets more play.
1: The October 19th referendum will ask whether Alberta should remain in Canada or if there should be a second binding referendum on starting the legal process to separate. While on his way to North Carolina Wednesday, President Trump suggested to reporters that he's owed his name on the Kennedy Center building due to the money he claims he's raised towards its repairs, saying without him, they wouldn't have a facility.
4: I think that the Trump administration should certainly have recognition, because frankly, if we don't do that, it's going to close. It'll end up being ripped down. It's in very, very bad shape, very dangerous shape.
1: Congress has already earmarked $257 million for renovations for the Kennedy Center. This is the Canadian Press. In sports, Edmonton Oilers general manager Stan Bowman says he knew the team's signing of forward Alex Fermentin would generate some backlash from the fan base, but he says the team did due diligence before making the signing, and it was the right decision. Fermentin was one of five members of Canada's 2018 World Junior team acquitted last year of sexual assault charges. The New Jersey Devils have hired Jessica Campbell as manager of hockey development. Campbell, from Saskatchewan, joins the Devils after spending the previous two seasons as an assistant coach with the Seattle Kraken. She's the first woman to serve as an on-bench full-time assistant coach in the NHL. The Toronto Blue Jays may get some reinforcements soon as they try to revive their flagging playoff push. Manager John Schneider says pitcher Trey Yesavage could return to the mound Sunday or Monday after undergoing knee surgery in August. And the Vancouver Whitecaps can move a step closer to a fifth straight Voyageurs Cup title when they visit CF Montreal tonight. The winner of the series will face Hamilton's Forge in the tournament final. From the Canadian Press, I'm Hannah Stolz.

0: This is your Rush Evening Weather provided by Environment Canada. For Dawson, Mayo, Pelly, CarMax, Faro, and Ross River tonight, cloudy region-wide with a chance of showers, a low of zero. Tomorrow, mix of sun and cloud in Faro and Ross River, cloudy for the rest of the region with a slight chance of showers and a high of 15. And tomorrow night, cloudy for Ross River, Faro, and Dawson with a slight chance of showers in Dawson, clear elsewhere and a low of minus 2. For Watson Lake tonight, clouds clearing and a low of 4. Sunny skies tomorrow, a high of 17. And tomorrow night, clear, getting down to a low of 1. For Whitehorse, Teslin, Atlin, Haines Junction, and the KLR tonight, cloudy conditions across southern Yukon with clouds clearing for Atlin and Teslin overnight and a low of 1. Sunny region-wide tomorrow and a high of 16. And tomorrow night, clear in Whitehorse, the KLR, and the Junction, cloudy elsewhere in a low of minus 2. For area forecasts and current conditions, search weather.gc.ca.
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0: gosh, on that kind of relevant note, if you're into any sort of true crime documentary, I just found out that Netflix has announced its limited series, The Murder of JonBenet Ramsey. It's going to premiere on December 10th and has released a first look photo of Melissa McCarthy and Clive Owen as Patsy and JonBenet Ramsey. So it's not a docu-series. It's going to be based off of true events starring Melissa McCarthy. That's interesting. The series explores the unsolved murder of JonBenet, who passed on Christmas night in 1996. Her body was found in the basement of her family's house just hours after she was reported missing, sparking public outrage and speculation. And yes, this case is unsolved, and it's always perplexed me as a true crime buff. I kind of always wanted to be a detective. I will remain a radio host for now, though. It's Faith Star hanging out with you in the final hour of your ride home for the night. We got Noah Kahan, Doors, coming up next on The Rush.
1: From 3 to 8, you're on The Rush Ride Home with Faith Star. That's past dinner time. Hopefully she

0: happy birthday. I've got some people here that want to tell you something, okay?
1: It's your birthday. We're going to party like it's your birthday.
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0: Sam Smith in Disclosure with Latch on 96.1 The Rush. On Saturday, we are going to be at two places, CKRW, live on location at The Brick and at Atmosphere Flooring and Renovation. Bobby is going to be at Atmosphere for their customer appreciation event, their fall flooring extravaganza, and Patrick is going to be at The Brick for their tent event. Loads of savings, loads of prizes, and guess what? These two places are right next to each other in one convenient location. 125 and 125A Industrial Road, 10 a.m. to 3 p.m. The Rush will see you there. And I will be behind the board drinking a large iced pumpkin something and making sure the guys have a good connection to talk to you on Saturday morning / afternoon. There we go. It's Faith Star getting closer to 7:40 on your ride home. Ariana Grande coming up next on The Rush.
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UConn's hit station, 96.1 The Rush. It's Faith Starr, and that is a wrap on your Wednesday Rush Ride Home. Thanks for hanging with me. Thursday is tomorrow. We're almost at the weekend. So close yet so far. Just joking. I can't wait to spend time with you tomorrow at 3 o'clock. I will talk to you then, but don't go anywhere right now. On with Mario Lopez is coming up at 8, and more of your favorite songs closing out this hour. Teddy, I hope, next on The Rush. Good night.

0: 96.1, The Rush, to listeners across the territory. But
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0: 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But only when we take our glasses off.

0: From the National Newsroom of the Canadian Press, I'm Hannah Stolz. U.S. President Donald Trump signed an order today directing federal agencies overseeing government procurement in the U.S. to remove all products of Canadian origin. The move is the latest escalation of the trade war by the Trump administration after trade talks broke down last month. The presidential order says Canada unreasonably imposed new barriers to United States companies seeking to access the Canadian government procurement market. It wasn't immediately clear what would be affected by the new policy. Former opposition leader and conservative statesman, Preston Manning, is hosting a virtual assembly next week to talk about Alberta's future in Canada. Manning says the two-day forum will hear from both sides in the separation debate, which is being held to help the undecided in next month's referendum.
1: I think people do want more information on what are the pros and cons of these various options. The Premier presumably will expand on what exactly is meant by a sovereign province within the Federation. So I think there are a lot of undecided people, and hopefully this will help them make up their minds.
0: Alberta Premier Danielle Smith has called a referendum for October 19th on whether Alberta should remain in Canada or whether it's time to hold a second binding referendum on starting the legal process to separate. Digital sovereignty is taking center stage at a major artificial intelligence conference, with AI leaders saying homegrown buildouts and collaboration among trusted allies are the key to avoiding dependence on less reliable states. Artificial intelligence minister Evan Solomon says a failure to construct data centers at home would leave Canada beholden to its neighbors.
2: If we don't build it here, we got to buy it from someone else. And if we don't innovate here, we got to rent it from someone else. And if we don't make the rules here, we got to follow someone else's.
0: The comments come amid renewed concerns over digital sovereignty after U.S. President Donald Trump labeled Lake Ontario as Lake America, a change that popped up on some Canadian online maps. BC Premier David Eby says British Columbia must be election ready. The Premier says while he doesn't have an election announcement to make, it's important for British Columbians to have a say about the direction the province is going in, given the incredible disruption that U.S. President Donald Trump has brought to the province's economy and politics.
3: We have a one-vote majority. One of our MLAs, Joan Phillip, tragically passed away this summer, and we have two MLAs with cancer. And so we're election ready as the NDP. Elections BC should be election ready, and I see the Conservatives are having a lot of discussions about their own internal work.
0: Eby says that if there was an election, the ballot question would be about the best direction of the province given the upheaval caused by Trump. And a Charlottetown pool is getting a small but important extension after being found just short of the length needed for sanctioned competitions. The Simmons Sports Center pool needs another 8 to 12 millimeters to reach the required 25 meters under Swimming Canada rules. This is the Canadian Press. In sports, the Winnipeg Jets have suspended goaltender Connor Hellebuyck for failure to report to training camp. The team didn't specify the length of the suspension. Hellebuyck, a three-time Vezina Trophy winner and 2025 Hart Trophy winner as NHL MVP, publicly requested a trade from the team on August 27th. Goalie Thatcher Demko won't be a full participant when the Vancouver Canucks open training camp in Penticton, BC. General Manager Ryan Johnson says the 30-year-old American netminder is still recovering after having season-ending hip surgery in late January. CF Montreal has qualified for the Canadian Championship Final, beating the Vancouver Whitecaps. Montreal will be participating in their first Canadian Championship Final since 2023, knocking off the defending champions as Vancouver's run of consecutive titles ends with four. And the Toronto Blue Jays earned a critical 5-1 win over the Detroit Tigers. George Springer tacked on a run with an RBI single in the fifth. From the Canadian Press, I'm Hannah Stolz.
4: 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For Dawson, Mayo, Pelly, CarMax, Faro, and Ross River tonight, cloudy region-wide with a chance of showers, a low of zero. Tomorrow, mix of sun and cloud in Faro and Ross River, cloudy for the rest of the region with a slight chance of showers and a high of 15. And tomorrow night, cloudy for Ross River, Faro, and Dawson with a slight chance of showers in Dawson, clear elsewhere and a low of minus 2. For Watson Lake tonight, clouds clearing and a low of 4, sunny skies tomorrow, a high of 17, and tomorrow night clear, getting down to a low of 1. For Whitehorse, Teslin, Atlin, Haines Junction, and the KLR tonight, cloudy conditions across southern Yukon with clouds clearing for Atlin and Teslin overnight and a low of 1. Sunny region-wide tomorrow and a high of 16. And tomorrow night, clear in Whitehorse, the KLR, and the Junction. Cloudy elsewhere in a low of minus 2. For area forecasts and current conditions, search weather.gc.ca.
5: Halfway through the week, what is up? I'm Courtney Lopez, back behind the mic, and I'm excited to be hanging with you for the next few hours. Flying solo today while Mario is traveling. He's in New York City. But we've got a great guest set to join us from Bravo's Next Gen NYC, fashion designer and reality TV star Brooks Marks. Looking forward to that. Plus, we'll take up a new case in Corridos Court, dig into the buzz to see what is trending, honor a good deed, and we are just a few songs away from telling you about something new you might be seeing this Halloween. Halloween. So turn it up and let's get the fun started. You're on with Mario and Courtney Lopez.
6: Text The Rush, 867-667-7891. And one of our announcers will get back to you. And they promise it won't be a thumbs up emoji. Honest.

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1: Hey, you're on with Courtney Lopez. Halloween is just around the corner. I can't believe it. And no secret that black and orange are the standard holiday colors. But over time, other colors have snuck in too, like golds and browns from fall and blood red from horror and vampires. But this year, a new Halloween color trend is pastels. Think soft pinks, lavender, mint, and baby blue mixed with spooky classic motifs. It's often
2: spooky
1: called
2: Easter.
1: Spooky Easter.
2: That's what it feels like.
1: Yeah, spooky Easter. It's often called Pastel-a-ween, and it's everywhere in decor and party themes. 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I recently incorporated purple lights into my decor as of last year, and I really like that.
2: I like bright green, like Slimer from the Ghostbusters.
1: Yeah, yeah.
2: That works.
1: I don't know. Like, it's cute, the pastels, but I just feel like
2: I feel
1: like
2: you're trying to take from Easter.
1: If you want to explore some pastel-ween ideas, check it out at HalloweenCountdownLive.com.
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1: You are on with Courtney Lopez. Mario is out, so I am flying solo, keeping the music and fun coming your way, of course, as Frasier quickly breaks down some new things that are hitting TV and streaming today.
2: Neagly on Prime Video. Maria Sten takes the lead as Frances Neagly, Reacher's old army buddy, now a Chicago PI. When a friend dies in a suspicious accident, she digs in and won't stop. Interested.
1: That's something I would do. I always say I'm an unpaid private investigator.
2: I know. I you know what? I think about it all the time. Like, my mom's first husband was murdered, like, long before I was born, obviously. Always thought, like, I want to dig into that and solve it. We should do it.
1: They've never solved
2: it. They have not.
1: Do you have any ideas?
2: I have some stuff, yes.
1: Oh, my God. We're doing that.
2: We have to make a documentary. Golden Axe on Paramount Plus, animated take on the old Sega game. Matthew Rhys, who just won a couple of Emmys the other night, and Danny Pudi voiced the Warriors Axe, Tyrus, and Gilius as they team up to stop the giant death adder from wracking Uria.
1: I have no idea what you just said.
2: I recognize some of it from my childhood, but not all of it.
1: Yeah, but it sounds good.
2: And finally, The Doll on Netflix, Polish drama based on a classic novel, A Man Falls Hard for an Aristocratic Isabella, and spends his whole life trying to win her over.
1: I thought it was going to be something creepy when you said The Doll.
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1: Hey, you're on with Courtney Lopez. A few more songs and we're going to take up a new case in court. It's cold. I don't know why I said that, but let's just go.
2: She's morphing into Cordo.
1: We would love to help you out, by the way. If you find yourself in a bind, a disagreement, or you just need advice, you can slide into our DMs on IG at On With Mario Lopez, and you could end up in Cordo's court. We're back with a new case in 10. Don't move.
0: Kids' songs don't like being lonely. That's why they all hang out together. Here's a bunch of them right now on 96.1 The Rush.

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1: Hey, you're on with Mario and Courtney Lopez, and it's that time again. We are heading to my court. Courtney's court, to weigh in, not on a scale, on a fresh case that you guys set in. Frazier, who is this from?
2: This bailiff outfit does not fit me. My brother's getting married in about a month. I was supposed to be a bridesmaid in the wedding, but this past weekend, things changed. My soon-to-be sister-in-law has replaced me with her sister. Her sister was supposed to be 9 months pregnant at the time of the wedding, and she didn't want her drawing attention away. She's now had the baby early and is taking my spot. I already paid for the bridesmaid's dress and everything. I'm very hurt by all this. I don't see why we both can't be in the wedding at this point, but whatever. Is this not extremely rude and mean? What would you do?
1: I am so mad for you. I find this to be extremely insulting, awful, terrible. You are your brother's sister. He's getting married. You both should be in it.
2: I don't even bought the dress, and then they're like, no.
1: I don't even see anything wrong with the sister who's 9 months pregnant being in the wedding. Like, that's just the reality of it. Like, who cares that
2: did the bride think the pregnant girl was going to draw attention away?
1: Is the bride that insecure that she's like, I don't want my pregnant sister in the wedding? Like, this, I think your brother needs to run, because if this woman is making decisions like this now, you're going to have nothing but trouble down the road.
2: I'm not officially a judge, but I would say that you should go to the wedding as not a person in the wedding, but as an audience member. And when they say, does anyone object? You should object.
0: Up. More Mario Lopez coming up.
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1: 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It's Courtney Lopez reminding you that our iHeartRadio Music Festival presented by Capital One is almost here. 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
1: From the National Newsroom of the Canadian Press, I'm Hannah Stoles. While in Charlotte, North Carolina Wednesday night, President Donald Trump discussed the prospect of Canada becoming the European Union's first associate member with reporters, warning that if they went ahead with the decision, he would impose steep penalties on the region as a result.
2: If they do that, if I think it's at all a hostile act, I will put very serious tariffs or stop trading with Europe on many things.
1: Canadian Prime Minister Mark Carney also addressed this on Wednesday, saying the country is seeking a unique alliance with the bloc, not a membership. Prime Minister Mark Carney's office says Canada has formally applied to join the UK-led Joint Expeditionary Force as a full-time member, a bid that London is supporting. Carney met for the first time with British Prime Minister Andy Burnham. Carney says Canada is looking forward to cooperating with the UK.
3: You putting those values, those progressive values, to work internationally with Ukraine. With the difficult situation in the Middle East, aspects there, and now an opportunity for us to build together the right values around AI, the right values on how we cooperate on defense and trade and beyond.
1: Canadian officials say London and Ottawa are also in active talks on merging their proposed defense financing initiatives to amplify their effects. Conservative leader Pierre Poilievre kicked off his address to his caucus Thursday with a promise that the official opposition will unite behind the national interest. He says the country is in precarious times, where people can't afford their bills, are losing their jobs, crime is rising, and the economy is facing unfair tariffs. Poilievre also warned against conflating criticism of the government with criticism of the country itself, arguing it's not disloyal to hold the Liberals to account. A new report from the teachers' union in Greater Victoria, BC, says there are more than 20 instances of student-on-staff violence every day in their school district. The Greater Victoria Teachers Association says the report gleans its findings from more than 6,000 violent incident reports from the district. Association President Carolyn Howe says that while the report is focused on Greater Victoria, the phenomenon is far more far-reaching.
4: It is not like a problem in Victoria alone. We know this is provincial, and in fact, it's a national problem. The Canadian Teachers Federation has studied it. And if you asked any elementary teacher across the province, what do you know about violence?

0: of schools, they will all have something to tell you.
1: The report is asking the school district and the BC government to urgently take steps, including making more funding available for alternative spaces that can be used by students of varying degrees of need. The psychedelic pop artist Peter Max has died at 88. A statement from his son says he died on Monday, but no cause was given. His son says he'll be remembered for his extraordinary creativity, his warmth, his curiosity, and the way he saw beauty and possibility everywhere. This is the Canadian Press. In sports, the Winnipeg Jets have suspended goaltender Connor Hellebuyck for failure to report to training camp. The team didn't specify the length of the suspension. Hellebuyck, a three-time Vezina Trophy winner and 2025 Hart Trophy winner as NHL MVP, publicly requested a trade from the team on August 27th. Goalie Thatcher Demko won't be a full participant when the Vancouver Canucks open training camp in Penticton, BC. General manager Ryan Johnson says the 30-year-old American netminder is still recovering after having season-ending hip surgery in late January. CF Montreal has qualified for the Canadian Championship Final, beating the Vancouver Whitecaps. Montreal will be participating in their first Canadian Championship Final since 2023, knocking off the defending champions as Vancouver's run of consecutive titles ends with four. And the Toronto Blue Jays earned a critical 5-1 win over the Detroit Tigers. George Springer tacked on a run with an RBI single in the fifth. From the Canadian Press, I'm Hannah Stolz.
2: 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For Dawson, Mayo, Pelly, CarMax, Faro, and Ross River tonight, cloudy region-wide with a chance of showers, a low of zero. Tomorrow, mix of sun and cloud in Faro and Ross River, cloudy for the rest of the region with a slight chance of showers and a high of 15. And tomorrow night, cloudy for Ross River, Faro, and Dawson with a slight chance of showers in Dawson, clear elsewhere and a low of minus two. For Watson Lake tonight, clouds clearing and a low of 4, sunny skies tomorrow, a high of 17, and tomorrow night clear, getting down to a low of 1. For Whitehorse, Teslin, Atlin, Haines Junction, and the KLR tonight, cloudy conditions across southern Yukon with clouds clearing for Atlin and Teslin overnight and a low of 1, sunny region-wide tomorrow and a high of 16, and tomorrow night clear in Whitehorse, the KLR, and the Junction, cloudy elsewhere in a low of minus 2. For area forecasts and current conditions, search weather.gc.ca.
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1: You are on with Mario and Courtney Lopez, and joining me right now from Bravo's Next Gen NYC, fashion designer and reality TV star, Brooks Marks. How are you, Brooks?
2: Hi, I'm great. Thanks for having me. How are you?
1: I'm wonderful. Thank you for being here with me. So season two of Next Gen NYC is wrapping up, and the part two reunion special is airing. So for the people who haven't seen the series, what is your storyline exactly?
2: I mean, I feel like this season, particularly viewers are seeing me try to take my clothing brand to the next level. I have a really important launch with my brand, and there are a lot of stakes on the line. So viewers are getting to watch all of that play out and see if I hit the mark or not.
1: And what's your
2: favorite? As obviously, you know, the dynamics in this friend group are pretty wild.
1: Yes.
2: So there's a lot of ever-changing conflicts and resolution and new friendships and friendships tarnishing and all of that amidst trying to build a career and a name for myself in New York City.
1: All right, Brooks, hang on for me. Quick break and then more with Next Gen NYC's Brooks Marks.
0: Mario Lopez will be right back.
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1: I'm with Courtney Lopez, and we are getting back to Brooks Marks from Bravo's Next Gen NYC. And Brooks, you grew up with the cameras already, with your mom being on The Real Housewives of Salt Lake City. What do you think is the biggest difference between your cameos on that series and now being a lead and having this role on the Next Gen NYC?
2: Absolutely. I mean, I feel like with that, I like you said, I was like just a child of a housewife, you know. It wasn't like the focus was really on me, or so I didn't think it was. And then in this situation, it's sort of like I have the full platform to get to show my life and myself and people that I'm more than just a fashion show at Park City Fashion Week and like 7 years ago at this point, you know.
1: All right, hang tight. A few songs and then more with Brooks Marks.
0: Surprised we're still playing hit after hit? Don't be. Sometimes our announcers lock themselves out of the booth. Lucky for you, you're locked on to today's best music, 96.1 The Rush.

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1: Brooks Marks from Bravo's Next Gen NYC is hanging on Zoom. And as you head into the reunion, who do you think brings the most drama to the series, in your opinion?
2: I think like everyone really carries their weight. Everyone is very opinionated and different. And I think that's what makes this group so amazing and unique and why I consider most of them great friends.
1: Now, the reunion is coming up and everybody loves a reunion because we never know what's going to happen. What are people going to see? What can you tell us when they tune in for the reunion?
2: I think viewers will see a different side of me. I guess I've learned how to address conflict more directly and just in a better way, I'd like to think. So I think viewers will be surprised to see that, as well as some timelines about like relationships and whatnot. So there's definitely a lot to unpack and uncover at reunion.
1: Well, your mom is a pro at reunions. Does she give you any tips?
2: Yeah, of course. I mean, I called her halfway through the reunion and I was like, this is how it's going. I hope I'm doing a good job. Like, yeah. She's the best. And I honestly felt guilty. I'm like, I feel like I have a leg up that I can call my mom, who's done like, I don't know, six of these at this point. So
1: that's true. Leg up.
0: It's time

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1: You're on with Courtney Lopez, and we are chatting with Brooks Marks from Bravo's Next Gen NYC. And I want to go back to your fashion line, because I think it's so great. You know, that's, like you said, your story is your fashion line. How did you end up getting into the fashion world? Was it something that you just were always into?
2: Yeah, I mean, I feel like I've always just loved anything creative since from as early as I can remember. And it started with me just like taking old clothes and cutting them up and sewing them together and creating like new garments out of old ones, and just like refreshing things. I guess it was really like ahead of the trend with the sustainability that everyone seems to be jumping on. But I loved like all things creative, and I wanted to create a brand that made people feel comfortable in themselves, but also comfortable to wear. Mm-hmm. And I feel like I'm really proud of the fact that I've accomplished that, creating a label that truly is meant for everyone and no one is forgotten.
1: What is your favorite clothing to design?
2: It's all so fun for me. Like, I greatly value a good hoodie and a sweatpant.
1: Oh, that's what I'm wearing right now. It's the best.
2: Yeah, it's the best. It's the best. But I also have so much fun doing like the custom looks that I've designed for like my mom for some events. And I've also done a custom look for Gertie on Real Housewives of Miami. So
1: I love Gertie.
2: Stuff is really fun too.
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1: Wrapping up with Brooks Marks from Bravo's Next Gen NYC. And you have a very talented family. Your sister Chloe does music. Is it true that you've been helping her produce her songs?
2: That is true. It's so much fun. We're actually recording more music tomorrow, so I'm super excited about that. But I feel like I posted that on Instagram the other day and I got so many messages that were like, I didn't know you could sing, blah, blah, blah, whatever. And I'm like, no, I'm just sitting in the room producing it and co-writing and whatnot. So
1: can you sing? You should try.
2: I mean, we saw in the finale, apparently I'm really good at the national anthem. So
1: very good. Are you going to also make her clothes for the videos when she makes them?
2: Yeah, I mean, that would be, I kind of want to take control of creative direction, but then again,

0: Again, she is the artist, so it's ultimately up to her, but I definitely have a vision for what I see.
1: Well, you guys together, I'm sure, will just kill it. All right, everyone, be sure to check out Next Gen NYC Wednesday nights on Bravo and streaming on Peacock and Hulu. Brooks, thank you so much for checking in.
0: Thank you. Thank you for having me.
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1: From the National Newsroom of the Canadian Press, I'm Hannah Stoles. During a visit to the region from Canadian Prime Minister Mark Carney, European Commission President Ursula von der Leyen says that she wanted to open the door to Canada to become the EU's first associate member in a push to forge new links among allies in an openly hostile world. And while that announcement has drawn the ire of U.S. President Donald Trump, who threatened new sanctions and to close down trade with the region as a result, many Toronto residents appear supportive of the idea. Brandon Labanowicz says it could be a valuable asset for Canada to make a name in global trade.
2: I think it's great to develop trade relationships with other countries and other parts of the world. I think we're a little bit behind in developing some of our natural resources to offer these products to sell to them. I think that they would love to have our products if we were able to deliver them.
1: Prime Minister Mark Carney says the country is seeking a unique alliance with the bloc, not membership. Caucus woes continue for BC Conservative leader Carolyn Findlay after a member called her out in an online essay, saying she wouldn't tolerate Findlay's leadership unless it changed. The lengthy critique from Claire Ratty says the opposition remained deeply divided after 9 recent defections that have reduced the party caucus to 28 members. Of those, 13 provided a declaration of support for Findlay when asked by the Canadian Press whether they would do so and if they intended to remain in the caucus. She says Findlay has failed to bring the team together as promised, and the Conservatives are losing public trust. The prospect of a referendum on Quebec's sovereignty took center stage on Wednesday night as the leaders of the main political parties squared off for a second TV debate ahead of the October provincial election. Coalition Avenir Quebec leader Christine Fréchette took aim at Parti Québécois leader Paul St-Pierre Plamondon, challenging him on his promise to hold a referendum. She asked whether now was the time to add uncertainty to the province. With criticism and concerns about AI appearing to ramp up from Washington, D.C. and beyond, former OpenAI researcher Daniel Cocotelo offered his own opinion on those concerns, saying he believes artificial intelligence could pose an existential risk if AI companies don't make sufficient progress in aligning advanced systems with human interests, saying he worries the system will simply play nice with humans and leave uncertainty about how it will react as it gains additional control.
3: We don't seem to be very good at making them honest, like at all, you know. And so, if they end up in positions of power where they don't have to listen to us anymore, the world's going to be reshaped in their vision, and that's probably going to be pretty bad for us.
1: He says right now, they don't have a good way of controlling the AI's values. An analysis of the catastrophic flooding in Nepal last month reveals human-caused global warming, thinned glaciers, and thawed mountain permafrost, likely leading to the Himalayan slope collapse. More than 1,300 people were killed and over 5,000 remain missing. The report by the World Weather Attribution cautions that climate change was not the sole cause, and an earthquake in 2015 may have weakened the rock years prior. This is the Canadian Press. In sports, the Winnipeg Jets have suspended goaltender Connor Hellebuyck for failure to report to training camp. The team didn't specify the length of the suspension. Hellebuyck, a 3-time Vezina Trophy winner and 2025 Hart Trophy winner,

0: as NHL MVP, publicly requested a trade from the team on August 27th. Goalie Thatcher Demko won't be a full participant when the Vancouver Canucks open training camp in Penticton, BC. General manager Ryan Johnson says the 30-year-old American netminder is still recovering after having season-ending hip surgery in late January. CF Montreal has qualified for the Canadian Championship Final, beating the Vancouver Whitecaps. Montreal will be participating in their first Canadian Championship Final since 2023, knocking off the defending champions as Vancouver's run of consecutive titles ends with four. And the Toronto Blue Jays earned a critical 5-1 win over the Detroit Tigers. George Springer tacked on a run with an RBI single in the fifth. From the Canadian Press, I'm Hannah Stolz.
1: 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For Dawson, Mayo, Pelly, CarMax, Faro, and Ross River tonight, cloudy region-wide with a chance of showers, a low of zero. Tomorrow, mix of sun and cloud in Faro and Ross River, cloudy for the rest of the region with a slight chance of showers and a high of 15. And tomorrow night, cloudy for Ross River, Faro, and Dawson with a slight chance of showers in Dawson, clear elsewhere and a low of minus two. For Watson Lake tonight, clouds clearing and a low of 4, sunny skies tomorrow, a high of 17, and tomorrow night clear, getting down to a low of 1. For Whitehorse, Teslin, Atlin, Haines Junction, and the KLR tonight, cloudy conditions across southern Yukon with clouds clearing for Atlin and Teslin overnight and a low of 1. Sunny region-wide tomorrow and a high of 16. And tomorrow night, clear in Whitehorse, the KLR, and the Junction, cloudy elsewhere in a low of minus 2. For area forecasts and current conditions, search weather.gc.ca.
2: A whole bunch more to get into as we power through Wednesday. Hump day. You're on with Courtney Lopez. Mario is traveling, so I am flying solo. We got some September 16th birthdays to celebrate shortly. We're going to dig into the buzz for a quick look at what is trending in a bit as well. And we got to honor someone with our weekly Good Deed Lopez Award. Back with that next. Don't move.
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1: You are on with Courtney Lopez, quickly putting the spotlight on someone doing something positive in the world with our Good Deed Lopez-y. Who do we have honoring this week, Frazier?
2: Some strangers who stepped up to help some homeless boys. In February 2025, two boys, then 14 and 12, were dropped off at Sam Restifo's home in Michigan by a woman he barely knew. The boys had little family support and were afraid of being separated if they entered the foster care system. He posted about the situation online, mostly just asking for advice, and people across the country jumped in to help. Strangers sent clothes, gift cards, supplies, everything the boys needed. A GoFundMe campaign has now raised more than $15,000, with donations helping Sam cover expenses for the boys, household necessities, and the ongoing cost of caring for them. For Sam, though, the story is about more than money. He has developed a genuine bond with the two boys and says that he thinks they've actually helped him as much as he's helped them.
1: You know what? That's incredible, because sometimes I feel like God does things and puts things and people into your life for a reason.
2: Yeah, that seems like a major burden just dropped in your lap, but it's been beneficial for him as well.
1: Yeah, so this is an incredible story and good for him. He's Sam, you're an amazing person.
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1: Hey, you're on with Courtney Lopez. 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
2: Celine Dion, your favorite of all time, makes a tearful return to the stage following her health struggles, and she crushed it.
1: I mean, she was tearful. I was tearful. She doesn't even know I exist.
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1: I mean, you had it at MSG.
2: Right. And Lady Gaga welcomes her first baby Gaga. Find out everything we know.
1: Do you think she says Goo Goo Gaga?
2: I mean, would those have to be the first words?
1: I would hope
2: so. Or doesn't one of her songs start with ma, ma, ma, ma?
1: Very good. On with Mario.com for all that and more. This is too good.
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1: Hey, you're on with Courtney Lopez, reminding you that we are a month away from the biggest Latin artists in the world on one stage at our iHeartRadio Fiesta Latina 2026. 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
1: All right, today celeb birthdays. It's Courtney Lopez here. What is up? Along with producer Frazier, who is going to shout them out like really loud at the top of his lungs while I try and guess the ages.
2: Nick Jonas.
1: Good job, Nick. Is he the oldest one?
3: I don't know.
1: He's 41.
3: 34.
1: Oh,
3: I don't think he's the oldest. Actually, I think Kevin might be. I don't actually know. Alexis Bledel from Gilmore Girls.
1: 45.
3: 44.
1: Oh, good for her.
3: From Parks and Rec, Baby Mama, a whole bunch of stuff. The hilarious Amy Poehler.
1: She is 53.
3: 55. Mark Anthony.
1: Gets all these hot girls, don't know how. He is 58.
3: 57. From SNL, she's 50. 50 years old. Well, actually, she's not, but Molly Shannon.
1: I love her. I'm going to have to say she's 60.
3: 62. Richard Marx.

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2: More Mario Lopez coming up. You'll know you're a Yukoner when you remember that pothole on Industrial. About half a second too late. 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

0: with Mario Lopez.
1: Hey, you're on with Courtney Lopez. The music rolls on after some quick buzz. By now, we know that Taylor Swift was rooting for husband Travis Kelce at the Kansas City Chiefs' first game of the season. What's surprising is that Tom Cruise was alongside her rooting Travis on. I mean, never thought we'd see those two together. He was also at their wedding in July, but how did Tay and Trav become friends with the Mission Impossible star? It turns out Tom Cruise is a Swiftie. He went to the Wembley Stadium Eras Tour stop in June of 2024 and hung out with other A-list celebrities in the VIP tent.
2: That got him invited to the wedding and then a football game?
1: I mean, he's just living, including Mila Kunis was there and Ashton Kutcher. Taylor and Tom have been friends ever since. I can't imagine her phone Rolodex.
2: Oh, it's everybody. Numbers. Except me. For Blake Lively now.
1: Oh, yes. She is blocked.
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1: From the National Newsroom of the Canadian Press, I'm Karen Rebo. Prime Minister Mark Carney is preparing to deliver a speech to the European Parliament in just a few hours during his final day of a two-day visit to Strasbourg, France. His address will come about 24 hours after the PM listened from the front row as European Commission President Ursula von der Leyen laid out the case for why Europe wants to forge an even closer relationship with Canada. Von der Leyen said she wanted to open the door for Canada to become the first associate member of the European Union. Reaction to her push for both sides to urgently reimagine their partnership was not received well by U.S. President Donald Trump, who called the idea of an associate membership with Canada laughable. Trump then suggested if the EU was to actually do that, he may consider it a hostile act.
2: Speaking to reporters after landing in North Carolina, the president said if it's done with bad intentions, he may respond with tariffs.
3: If they do that, if I think it's at all a hostile act, I will put very serious tariffs or stop trading with Europe on many things.
2: Earlier Wednesday, Prime Minister Mark Carney listened in the front row of the State of the European Union address as the European Commission president laid out the case for the closer relationship. Trump also called Canada a terrible trade partner after earlier in the day further escalating the trade war with America's northern neighbor. Trump signed a memorandum directing federal agencies overseeing government procurement in the U.S. to remove all products of Canadian origin. Kelly Malone, The Canadian Press, Washington.
1: Prime Minister Carney left France for a while Wednesday and traveled to Liverpool in the UK for his first bilateral meeting with new Prime Minister Andy Burnham. The two leaders talked about defense, trade, and the development of AI. Calgary's fire service says a landfill blaze that has been burning for the last 10 days could take months to fizzle out. Fire Chief Steve Dongworth says the fire at the Echo recycling facility in the southeast part of Calgary has an estimated volume of 1 million cubic meters. He says the blaze could cover a space the size of up to 8 Canadian Football League fields and take weeks, even months, to suppress. Fire crews have had a tough time tackling the flames at the private landfill and recycling business. Dongworth says the fire is in deep pockets under a mountain of garbage. And the man behind an alleged Ponzi scheme is now behind bars after defrauding millions from would-be investors, including several major league players like Kansas City Chiefs star Travis Kelce. Here's ABC's Aaron Katursky.
4: Sid Jawahar defrauded Kelce and other investors, including professional athletes, out of more than $30 million through his investment company, Swift Arc Capital. Federal prosecutors in Missouri said Jawahar embarked on a calculated years-long effort to enrich himself at the expense of his investors. They said he spent millions of his victims' dollars on a lifestyle that almost no one in this district could afford. He pleaded guilty to 3 counts of fraud and was sentenced to 11 years in prison.
1: This is the Canadian Press. In sports, Miles Straw went 2-for-4 at the plate and drove in a run as the Toronto Blue Jays earned a critical 5-1 win over the Detroit Tigers Wednesday. Straw says everyone in the Blue Jays clubhouse knows that every game counts if Toronto is going to reach the playoffs.
5: Obviously, that was like a must-win, I felt like, but we got, 9 more, so anything can happen.
1: The Cleveland Guardians beat Chicago.

0: Go 6-3 earlier in the day to take the lead in the American League Central. The White Sox now hold the AL's third and final wildcard berth, and the Blue Jays are 1.5 games behind them. In NHL news, the Winnipeg Jets suspended goaltender Connor Hellebuyck Wednesday night for failing to report to training camp. The team said GM Kevin Cheveldayoff would address the media in the morning. Hellebuyck, a three-time Vezina Trophy winner and 2025 NHL MVP, publicly requested a trade from the team on August 27th. His agent said he had privately requested one several months ago. From the Canadian Press, I'm Karen Rebo.
1: 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For Dawson, Mayo, Pelly, CarMax, Faro, and Ross River tonight, cloudy region-wide with a chance of showers, a low of 0. Tomorrow, mix of sun and cloud in Faro and Ross River. Cloudy for the rest of the region with a slight chance of showers and a high of 15. And tomorrow night, cloudy for Ross River, Faro, and Dawson with a slight chance of showers in Dawson, clear elsewhere, and a low of minus 2. For Watson Lake tonight, clouds clearing and a low of 4. Sunny skies tomorrow, a high of 17. And tomorrow night, clear, getting down to a low of 1. For Whitehorse, Teslin, Atlin, Haines Junction, and the KLR tonight, cloudy conditions across southern Yukon with clouds clearing for Atlin and Teslin overnight and a low of 1. Sunny region-wide tomorrow and a high of 16. And tomorrow night, clear in Whitehorse, the KLR, and the Junction. Cloudy elsewhere in a low of minus 2. For area forecasts and current conditions, search weather.gc.ca.
2: Hey, you're on with Courtney Lopez. Forgot to get to today's obscure holiday. What do we got today that's obscure, Frazier?
3: It was one of your favorite snacks as a child, World Play-Doh Day.
2: Why is this obscure?
3: I don't know.
2: I love Play-Doh. I didn't eat it.
3: No, I know.
2: Contrary to what you're
3: saying. We made that joke a while back. But, yeah.
2: But I smell it.
3: The smell of it is really appealing for some reason.
2: It's really, really good.
3: I don't know why. I want some Play-Doh.
2: I love dough. So I love to play.
3: Cookie dough. Play-Doh.
2: Yep.
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5: Yeah. I remember my first winter. 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What a mistake that was.
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1: Hey, you're on with Courtney Lopez. Pumpkin spice season may have only just started, but it's beginning to look a lot like Christmas, you guys. A new survey finds that a third of us have already started or plan to start our holiday shopping before November. And nearly 1 in 10 began before September has even arrived. Many say they started their holiday shopping early to spread the cost across several paychecks, which makes sense. A strategy that's especially popular with parents. And the stores are ready for us. Costco, Target, and Walmart are rolling out the Christmas displays. I see no problem with shopping for Christmas early. Oh. I have a few gifts that I just put away, but I have to mark them with who they are for because then I forget.
2: You know what I do is when people mention things or when I see that people will like point out something that they think is cool or whatever, I actually go put it in my cart on Amazon or something. So it's just there.
1: Right.
2: And then I'll make a note like this is blah, blah, blah. And then that way it's like I can just go hit buy.
1: Very smart.
2: Done.
0: More Mario Lopez on the way. Don't go anywhere. You're about to get into another set of hit music on 96.1 The Mush. Wait, The Mush? 96.1 The Crush. No, what is going on here? Wait, this doesn't sound right. 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
0: 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Just thought I'd tell you, it's on 96.1 The Rush. If you weren't sure, that's all.

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1: Hey, you're on with Courtney Lopez. Almost time to head home. Just one last thing to squeeze in and just enough time for a request or two. So hit me up, On with Mario on Facebook and X. One last thing is coming up.
0: All over the Yukon, people love what we play. So get ready. Another fantastic set of today's best music starts now on 96.1 The Rush.

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1: Hey, you're on with Courtney Lopez. Quickly squeezing in one last thing before we get out of here. Wendy's Long Ban T-Rex Burger, a 3,000 calorie, nearly $30 item that includes 9 beef patties and 9 slices of cheese is back for a limited time at some locations in Oklahoma as of now. They're promoting it as a combo meal with a t-shirt and a special prize if you finish.
2: Well, you should probably get one size up on the shirt.
1: Exactly. Some say it's a bargain for that amount of protein. Supposedly, the Meat Lovers burger started as a joke when Sports Illustrated supposedly ran a gimmicky ad for an oversized Wendy's sandwich. I love Wendy's. And people started asking for it. But on social media, you know, not everyone's impressed.
2: Well, my mouth is watering already.
1: I love a good Wendy's burger. Oh.
0: Mario Lopez will be right back. All your favorite artists.

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1: All right, that is it. Thank you so much for hanging with us. Also, thanks to Brooks Marks for zooming in on with Mario.com to relive and all of our radio fun, including my

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1: From the National Newsroom of the Canadian Press, I'm Karen Rebo. U.S. President Donald Trump says the prospect of Canada joining the European Union, even as its first associate member, is laughable. He says if Canada joins up with the EU, he may consider it a hostile act, and he may even respond with heavy tariffs on Europe.
2: It's laughable. Look, the whole thing with Canada. Canada's been a terrible trade partner.
1: Trump's remarks came after he signed a memorandum on Wednesday directing federal agencies overseeing government procurement in the U.S. to remove all products of Canadian origin. Prime Minister Mark Carney has warned that Canada's pivot away from the U.S. will come at a cost, but he says the alternative would be far worse. Carney is set to deliver a speech to the European Parliament in Strasbourg, France, this morning. The prospect of a referendum on Quebec sovereignty was a hot topic last night as the leaders of the main political parties squared off for a second TV debate before the October 5th Quebec election. After acknowledging her party was not perfect after 8 years in government, Coalition Avenir Quebec leader Christine Frechette took aim at Parti Québécois leader Paul St-Pierre Plamondon, challenging him on his promise

0: to hold a referendum in the first 4 years of a PQ mandate. She asked whether now was the time to add uncertainty amid the trade war with the U.S. Plamondon has said that a PQ government would wait until U.S. President Donald Trump leaves the White House before triggering a sovereignty vote. A new report from the Teachers Union in Victoria, B.C. says there are more than 20 instances of student-on-staff violence every day in their school district. The Greater Victoria Teachers Association says the report gleans its findings from more than 6,000 violent incident reports from the district and calls the situation a growing and widespread epidemic. President Carolyn Howe says the group is recommending urgent steps from the province.
1: When we talk about safety, a lot of people at schools and violence at schools, I know a lot of people's first image is a high school kid with a knife or a fight. That is not what we're seeing. We're seeing massive amounts of violence in elementary particularly, and then next in middle schools, of kids who just aren't coping well.
0: In Los Angeles, shock and devastation rolled out Wednesday for local journalists in the area after a deadly helicopter crash claimed three lives Tuesday evening. Two of them were employees of NBC4. ABC's Trevor Ault has more.
2: Longtime KNBC anchor Colleen Williams breaking the news of the death of their colleagues as they were learning it themselves.
3: Here is a photo of our dear colleagues tonight.
2: And the third victim, a bystander on the ground, now identified as 29-year-old Eddie Gutierrez Mejia. Eliana Moreno and George Marcinou were known as the team in the sky for NBC4 and Telemundo. Moreno often posting videos of her view from the cockpit. She was engaged to be married.
0: This is the Canadian Press. In sports, Miles Straw went 2-for-4 at the plate and drove in a run as the Toronto Blue Jays earned a critical 5-1 win over the Detroit Tigers Wednesday. Straw says everyone in the Blue Jays clubhouse knows that every game counts if Toronto is going to reach the playoffs.
4: Obviously, that was like a must-win, I felt like, but we got, what, 9 more? So anything can happen.
0: The Cleveland Guardians beat Chicago 6-3 earlier in the day to take the lead in the American League Central. The White Sox now hold the AL's third and final wildcard berth, and the Blue Jays are 1.5 games behind them. In NHL news, the Winnipeg Jets suspended goaltender Connor Hellebuyck Wednesday night for failing to report to training camp. The team said GM Kevin Cheveldayoff would address the media in the morning. Hellebuyck, a 3-time Vezina Trophy winner and 2025 NHL MVP, publicly requested a trade from the team on August 27th. His agent said he had privately requested one several months ago. From the Canadian Press, I'm Karen Rebo.
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Surprised we're still playing hit after hit? 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

0: 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But
1: National Newsroom of the Canadian Press, I'm Karen Rebo. Prime Minister Mark Carney is preparing to deliver a speech to the European Parliament to cap off his whirlwind visit to Europe. His address in Strasbourg, France, will come 24 hours after Carney was in the chamber's front row as European Commission President Ursula von der Leyen laid out the case for why she wants to open the door for Canada to become the first associate member of the European Union. Across the Atlantic, U.S. President Donald Trump called the prospect laughable. He even suggested he may consider such a partnership a hostile act.
2: Speaking to reporters after landing in North Carolina, the president said if it's done with bad intentions, he may respond with tariffs.
3: If they do that, if I think it's at all a hostile act, I will put very serious tariffs or stop trading with Europe on many things.
2: Trump also called Canada a terrible trade partner after earlier in the day further escalating the trade war with America's northern neighbor. Trump signed a memorandum directing federal agencies overseeing government procurement in the U.S. to remove all products of Canadian origin. A White House official speaking on background said that order wasn't related to the European Union forging closer ties with Canada. Kelly Malone, the Canadian Press, Washington.
1: Calgary's fire service says a landfill blaze that has been burning for over 10 days could take months to fizzle out. Chief Steve Dongworth estimates the fire at the private Echo recycling facility has a volume of 1 million cubic meters. He says the blaze could cover the equivalent of 8 CFL football fields. Amazon says it is raising the average hourly base wage in Canada to $26.27 an hour, up by a dollar from last year. A statement from the online retailer Wednesday says the 4% bump for operations workers takes effect on September 27th. The union representing workers at Amazon's Metro Vancouver warehouse says the announcement coincides with the coming end of a mediation process ordered by the BC Labor Relations Board. Unifor says Amazon was feeling the heat of the contract that is soon to be awarded to workers in Delta through binding arbitration. Fencing has gone up around the main Kennedy Center building in Washington, D.C. a day after the Trump-aligned board voted to close most of the Performing Arts Center for repairs. That vote came after a federal judge blocked the institution from returning President Donald Trump's name to the building. Trump had said on social media the closure was needed for safety repairs, but he said the repairs would only happen if the board could move on and add his name to the building. Last night, Trump suggested he's owed his name on the building due to the money he claims he's raised towards its repairs.
3: I think that the Trump administration should certainly have recognition, because frankly, if we don't do that, it's going to close. It'll end up being ripped down. It's in very, very bad shape, very dangerous shape.
1: Congress has already earmarked $257 million for renos. This is the Canadian Press. In sports, Miles Straw went 2-for-4 at the plate and drove in a run as the Toronto Blue Jays earned a critical 5-1 win over the Detroit Tigers Wednesday. Straw says everyone in the Blue Jays clubhouse knows that every game counts if Toronto is going to reach the playoffs.
4: Obviously, that was like a must-win, I felt like, but we got, what, 9 more, so anything can happen.
1: The Cleveland Guardians beat Chicago 6-3 earlier in the day to take the lead in the American League Central. The White Sox now hold the AL's third and final wildcard berth, and the Blue Jays are 1.5 games behind them. In NHL news, the Winnipeg Jets suspended goaltender Connor Hellebuyck Wednesday night for failing to report to training camp. The team said GM Kevin Cheveldayoff would address the media in the morning. Hellebuyck, a 3-time Vezina Trophy winner and 2025 NHL MVP, publicly requested a trade from the team on August 27th. His agent said he had privately requested one several months ago. From the Canadian Press, I'm Karen Rebo.
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1: From the National Newsroom of the Canadian Press, I'm Karen Rebo. Prime Minister Mark Carney set to address the European Parliament this morning. His speech coming one day after European Commission President Ursula von der Leyen said she wants Canada to become the first associate member of the European Union. Carney's in Strasbourg, France to seek stronger ties with Europe on trade, defense, and other files. It's the latest move in his campaign to reduce Canada's reliance on the U.S. and as America's trade war shows no sign of abating. The idea didn't go over well with U.S. President Donald Trump.
2: If they do that, if I think it's at all a hostile act, I will put very serious tariffs or stop trading with Europe on many things.
1: Prime Minister Carney left France for a while yesterday and traveled to Liverpool for his first bilateral meeting with new British Prime Minister Andy Burnham. The two leaders talked about defense, trade, and the development of artificial intelligence. Burnham was thrilled to host him for an Everton soccer match.
3: We share so much, Mark. We have a few Liverpool connections, yeah. Ireland connections, but of course Everton connections, and it's going to be a special occasion for me being here.
1: Carney says Canada has formally applied to join the UK-led Joint Expeditionary Force as a full-time member. The Quick Response Force is a military coalition made up of 10 NATO allies. Ontario Premier Doug Ford says he's fully on board with the Prime Minister's plan to see private investors take over operations at Canada's four largest airports, including Toronto's Pearson Airport. Mark Carney has said the government is not looking to privatize airports, but rather to change their operational structure, and that the government would reinvest money that's raised into regional airports. Ford reacted to the news yesterday.
4: I feel that there's going to be accountability at all levels when you do something like that, and I'm 100% confident that we're going to have a more effective, more efficient airports at hopefully a lower cost. And I always believe the market dictates. The people will determine, but there's nothing better than competition.
1: Ford also thinks the idea should be expanded to include Toronto's Island Airport. It's something he's been pushing for so it can accommodate jets, even after Ottawa rejected the plan. A sentencing hearing is scheduled today in Toronto for Canadian auto parts mogul Frank Stronach on the historical offense of indecent assault. The hearing is set to take place even as prosecutors are challenging the judge's decision to declare a rare post-verdict mistrial on Stronach's sexual assault conviction. The 94-year-old billionaire was found guilty in June of both charges relating to separate allegations brought by two of the women in his Toronto criminal trial. This is the Canadian Press. In sports, Miles Straw went 2-for-4 at the plate and drove in a run as the Toronto Blue Jays earned a critical 5-1 win over the Detroit Tigers Wednesday. Straw says everyone in the Blue Jays clubhouse knows that every game counts if Toronto is going to reach the playoffs.
5: Obviously.

0: Obviously, that was like a must win, I felt like, but we got, what, 9 more, so anything can happen.
1: The Cleveland Guardians beat Chicago 6-3 earlier in the day to take the lead in the American League Central. The White Sox now hold the AL's third and final wildcard berth, and the Blue Jays are 1.5 games behind them. In NHL news, the Winnipeg Jets suspended goaltender Connor Hellebuyck Wednesday night for failing to report to training camp. The team said GM Kevin Cheveldayoff would address the media in the morning. Hellebuyck, a 3-time Vezina Trophy winner and 2025 NHL MVP, publicly requested a trade from the team on August 27th. His agent said he had privately requested one several months ago. From the Canadian Press, I'm Karen Rebo.
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If our DJs aren't answering the phone, just stand outside the studio with a boombox held above your head. Because it worked in the movies, right? We're today's hit station, CKRW 96.1, The Rush.

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The Yukon Artist of the Day showcases the best music north of 60. 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

0: From the National Newsroom of the Canadian Press, I'm Karen Ribeau. Prime Minister Mark Carney is addressing the European Parliament this morning, his speech coming one day after European Commission President Ursula von der Leyen said she wants Canada to become the first associate member of the European Union. Carney's in Strasbourg, France, to seek stronger ties and a unique alliance with Europe on trade, defense, and other files. It's the latest move in his campaign to reduce Canada's reliance on the U.S., and as America's trade war shows no signs of abating. The idea of the EU taking Canada in any way, didn't go over well with U.S. President Donald Trump.
1: If they do that, if I think it's at all a hostile act, I will put very serious tariffs or stop trading with Europe on many things.
0: Prime Minister Carney left France for a while yesterday and traveled to Liverpool for his first bilateral meeting with new British Prime Minister Andy Burnham. The two talked about defense, trade, and the development of AI. Burnham was happy to host him.
2: Mark, I am sure I speak for a lot of people in saying you're a great progressive leader with whom we share so many values, but also with whom we have a shared opportunity.
0: UN-commissioned human rights experts say they have found reasonable grounds to believe the United States committed war crimes in two strikes in Iran, including one on a school in southern Minab. The airstrikes reportedly killed at least 178 civilians, including women and children. The International Fact-Finding Mission on Iran says that after the American and Israeli attacks on February 28th, it found reasonable grounds to believe the U.S. committed the war crime of launching indiscriminate attacks, resulting in the loss of life or injury to civilians. A diver is recovering after being bitten by a shark off Percé, Quebec, on the eastern tip of the Gaspé Peninsula. The Canadian Coast Guard says it was alerted to the incident late yesterday morning, and paramedics met the vessel when it arrived in the city. A local diving center says the person received first aid before being taken to hospital. The Canadian Shark Attack Registry says this type of incident in Canadian waters is exceptionally rare, although detections of white sharks have been rising. A sentencing hearing is scheduled today in Toronto for Canadian auto parts mogul Frank Stronach on the historical offense of indecent assault. The hearing comes even as prosecutors are challenging the judge's decision to declare a post-verdict mistrial on Stronach's sexual assault conviction. Tim Hortons coffee is cleared for takeoff. Starting in late November, a special in-flight brew from the cafe giant will be available on board WestJet flights. Dubbed the Flight Roast, Tim Hortons says the coffee features a unique blend specifically designed for passengers' taste buds at high altitudes. This is the Canadian Press. In sports, the Toronto Blue Jays are off today after earning a 5-1 win and avoiding a sweep at the hands of the Detroit Tigers. The Chicago White Sox now hold the final wild card spot in the American League. Toronto is 1.5 games back of Chicago with 9 games left in the regular season. The Winnipeg Jets suspended goaltender Connor Hellebuyck last night for failing to report to NHL training camp. Hellebuyck publicly requested a trade from the team last month. The Buffalo Bills are set to host the Detroit Lions in Thursday night football action in the NFL, both teams coming off wins in their season openers. CF Montreal qualifies for the Canadian Championship soccer final, beating the four-time defending champion Vancouver Whitecaps 2-1 last night and 3-2 on aggregate. And Canada's men's volleyball team had to settle for a silver after a 3-2 loss to the U.S. in the Norseca Continental Volleyball Championship final in Moncton. From the Canadian Press, I'm Karen Ribeau.
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0: 4 straight hours of rock. Every Friday, all summer long. Here's what Patrick had to say about it.
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0: Need I say more? 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

0: From the National Newsroom of the Canadian Press, I'm Karen Rebo. Prime Minister Mark Carney says Canada welcomes the ambition to become the European Union's first associate member, though what exactly that means still needs to be defined. Carney is addressing the European Parliament this morning in Strasbourg, France.
1: Canada and Europe should secure our strategic autonomy through deep cooperation in the full range of strategic capabilities, including critical minerals, defense industrial capacity, AI and compute, energy security, space and payments. We should move towards seamless digital trade and non-agricultural goods and a wide range of services.
0: He said the two should also move forward in allowing youth to live, work, and study on either side of the Atlantic Ocean. Canadian and European officials have hinted that details of any kind of associate membership proposal could emerge next month from a Canada-EU summit in Montreal. U.S. President Donald Trump says if Canada were to actually become an associate member of the EU, he could see that as a hostile act. He threatened last night to possibly impose hefty tariffs on Europe, while again calling Canada a terrible trading partner. A couple of cousins from Northern Ontario are continuing their fight against Prime Minister Carney's major projects agenda with a tour across their home region. Geronimo and Ramon Katakwapit of the Attawapiskat First Nation are trying to build solidarity between Indigenous and non-Indigenous Canadians to protect the environment and push back on Carney's building agenda. The two recently returned from a weeks-long journey along the coast of James Bay, where they left physical traces of First Nations occupancy to protest efforts by the provincial and the federal governments to develop the mineral-rich Ring of Fire. Conservative elder statesman Preston Manning says he's baffled that some view Alberta Premier Danielle Smith as anti-Canada, given her vocal support of Confederation. The former federal opposition leader and founder of the Reform Party is co-hosting Alberta and the West virtual forum beginning Saturday. Manning says Smith will take part on day one of the event.
2: I think people do want more information on what are the pros and cons of these various options. The Premier presumably will expand on what exactly is meant by a sovereign province within the Federation.
0: And it's Hudson Williams Day at the Toronto International Film Festival. The Kelowna, BC-born star of the hit Heated Rivalry is expected at two events on the eighth day at TIFF, an on-stage Q&A this afternoon, and an evening screening of the first two episodes of his new TV show, Yaga. The series, which also stars Carrie-Anne Moss, Noah Reid, and Clark Bacow, is a modern retelling of the Baba Yaga myth set on Canada's west coast. It'll hit the streaming service Crave next month. This is the Canadian Press. In sports, the Toronto Blue Jays are off today after earning a 5-1 win and avoiding a sweep at the hands of the Detroit Tigers. The Chicago White Sox now hold the final wildcard spot in the American League. Toronto is 1.5 games back of Chicago with 9 games left in the regular season. The Winnipeg Jets suspended goaltender Connor Hellebuyck last night for failing to report to NHL training camp. Hellebuyck publicly requested a trade from the team last month. The Buffalo Bills are set to host the Detroit Lions in Thursday night football action in the NFL, both teams coming off wins in their season openers. CF Montreal qualifies for the Canadian Championship soccer final, beating the four-time defending champion Vancouver Whitecaps 2-1 last night and 3-2 on aggregate. And Canada's men's volleyball team had to settle for a silver after a 3-2 loss to the U.S. in the Norseca Continental Volleyball Championship final in Moncton. From the Canadian Press, I'm Karen Rebo.
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Surprised we're still playing hit after hit? Don't be. Sometimes our announcers lock themselves out of the booth. 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

Did you just hit like on a post from 2017? Run. We've got the soundtrack. 96.1 The Rush.

Surprised we're still playing hit after hit? Don't be. Sometimes our announcers lock themselves out of the booth. Lucky for you, you're locked on to today's best music. 96.1 The Rush.

Rush listeners. Even Rush listener number 77. That guy who constantly needs to be reminded that not all animals are friend-shaped. Loving you. Loving us. And loving bears. From a safe distance, of course. We're today's best music. 96.1. The

0: CKRW, the Rush Soul Decision with Faded on the Morning Brew. Coming up next, your news from the Canadian Press, brought to you by Crime Stoppers Yukon.
1: Some accidents aren't just accidents, they're crimes. 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

0: now this update from the Canadian press. Prime Minister Mark Carney believes Canada and the European Union should move forward in allowing youth to live, work, and study on either side of the Atlantic. Addressing the European Parliament in Strasbourg, France today, Carney welcomed the ambition for Canada to become the European Union's first associate member. Meanwhile, a number of First Nations youth have mobilized and taken on a fight against Prime Minister Carney's major projects agenda. The Together for Nature tour, co-organized with environmental groups, is one example of pushback, participating in public speaking tours in cities such as Ottawa, Toronto, and Kitchener. A sentencing hearing is scheduled today for Canadian auto parts mogul Frank Stronach on the historical offense of indecent assault. And a possible referendum on Quebec sovereignty took center stage yesterday as the heads of the main political parties squared off for a provincial election leaders' debate. From the Canadian press, I'm Don Mitchell.
1: Sitting at 5 degrees right now in downtown Whitehorse with some light clouds in the air, this is your Rush weather provided by Environment Canada. For Dawson, Mayo, Pelly, Carmax, Faro, and Ross River. Today, cloudy conditions region-wide with a slight chance of showers by the afternoon, high of 15. Tonight, partly cloudy conditions region-wide with a slight chance of showers. Foggy conditions developing overnight, low of minus 1. And tomorrow, sunny with foggy conditions to start the day, high of 14. In Watson Lake today, a mix of sun and cloud, high near 16. Tonight, partly cloudy, low of 0. And tomorrow, sunny with a high of 16. For Whitehorse, Teslin, Atlin, Haines Junction, and the Kluane Lake region. Today, a mix of sun and cloud region-wide, high reaching 16. Tonight, light clouds across the region with cloudiness clearing out in Whitehorse overnight, low of minus 2. And tomorrow, increasing cloudiness throughout the morning region-wide with showers across the region in the afternoon. Just a slight chance of showers in Atlin and Teslin, high of 12. Taking a look across the territory and beyond at your current conditions as we start the day. In Old Crow, it's 6, Dawson, misty and 6, Mayo 5, Faro, light rain and 7, Carmack 7, Beaver Creek 5, Burwash, clear and minus 3, Haines Junction minus 1, Teslin, clear and 3, Watson Lake 9, Inuvik, light rain and 5, and at the Whitehorse Airport, it is clear and 3. Starting off your morning out of the East Coast from Halifax, it's winter sleep. 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

0: you heard hundreds of motorcycles rumbling this summer, you know riders were raising awareness and funds in the fight against prostate cancer. 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

CKRW 96.1 The Rush. Good morning. Hanging out with Patrick Viss. It is 6:17 right now. And getting going today. We got your five random facts coming up in just a little while. Do some learning as a group. And make sure you're calling me for birthday greetings. 867-471-0130. Leave a voicemail there. Leave a name and a number and celebrate those September birthdays. Coming up, Calvin Harrison, Rihanna. I also got Michael Bublé. Don't you be calling him Bubbly. Right now, though, as you get ready for work, for school, or maybe neither. I don't know what you're doing right now. It's Miley Cyrus with Jaded on 96.1, 98.7 in the communities. 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

0: 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Happy birthday.
1: We've got some people here that want to tell you something, okay?
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0: CKRW 96.1 The Rush, going boldly where no radio station's gone before. And it turns out some Trekkies also tried to go boldly where no one had gone before. The show turned 60 not too long ago, and just about 1,200 Trekkies gathered at London's Science Museum in London, England, on Star Trek Day, which was last week, because they were trying to break a Guinness World Record for the most people performing the Vulcan salute simultaneously, which I believe is you're parting your hands like a V kind of, right? I can't do it. A Guinness World Record rep counted 934 people holding the famous hand gesture for about a minute, officially breaking the record. Even a Star Trek actor, Montgomery Scott himself, actor Martin Quinn, he showed up, joined the Live Long and Prosper celebration. They don't know it, too, but they also broke the Mork from Ork Nanu Nanu Nanuin record at the same time. Coming up next, it's your news. Canadian Press.
1: There's always something. 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You need Kubota. 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You're on to the next one. And Yukon Kubota's got your back for that one, too. You gotta get a Kubota. Just south of town on the Alaska Highway.
2: Now this update from the Canadian Press. Prime Minister Mark Carney believes Canada and the European Union should move forward in allowing youth to live, work, and study on either side of the Atlantic. Addressing the European Parliament in Strasbourg, France today, Carney welcomed the ambition for Canada to become the European Union's first associate member. Meanwhile, a number of First Nations youth have mobilized and taken on a fight against Prime Minister Carney's major projects agenda. The Together for Nature Tour, co-organized with environmental groups, is one example of pushback, participating in public speaking tours in cities such as Ottawa, Toronto, and Kitchener. A sentencing hearing is scheduled today for Canadian auto parts mogul Frank Stronach on the historical offense of indecent assault. And a possible referendum on Quebec sovereignty took center stage yesterday as the heads of the main political parties squared off for a provincial election leaders debate. From the Canadian Press, I'm Don Mitchell.
3: In sports, the Toronto Blue Jays are off today after earning a 5-1 win and avoiding a sweep at the hands of the Detroit Tigers. The Chicago White Sox now hold the final wild card spot in the American League. Toronto is 1.5 games back of Chicago with 9 games left in the regular season. The Winnipeg Jets suspended goaltender Connor Hellebuyck last night for failing to report to NHL training camp. Hellebuyck publicly requested a trade from the team last month. The Buffalo Bills are set to host the Detroit Lions in Thursday night football action in the NFL, both teams coming off wins in their season openers. CF Montreal qualifies for the Canadian Championship soccer final, beating the four-time defending champion Vancouver Whitecaps 2-1 last night and 3-2 on aggregate. And Canada's men's volleyball team had to settle for a silver after a 3-2 loss to the U.S. in the Norseca Continental Volleyball Championship final in Moncton. From the Canadian Press, I'm Karen Ribeau.
0: Clear skies at the airport right now and sitting at 2 degrees. 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For Dawson, Mayo, Pelly, Carmax, Farrow, and Ross River, out of habit, I started reading the full thing, so let's just do the full forecast. Okay. Today, cloudy region-wide, slight chance of showers, high 15. Tonight, partly cloudy, slight chance of showers, fog overnight, low of -1. And tomorrow, sunny with foggy conditions to start the day and a high near 14. In Watson Lake today, a mix of sun and cloud, high of 16. Tonight, cloudy, low near 0. And tomorrow, sunny and a high of 16. In Whitehorse, Teslin, Atlin, Haines Junction, and the KLR. Today, sunny, mix of sun and cloud region-wide with a high of 16. Tonight, light clouds across the region with cloudiness clearing out here in Whitehorse, a low of -2. And tomorrow, increasing cloudiness throughout the morning region-wide with showers across the region by the afternoon, high of 12. taking a look at the current conditions across the territory and beyond. In Old Crow, it's 6. Dawson, misty 6. Mayo, cloudy 2, or 5 rather. Faro, light rain and 7. Carmax, 7. Beaver Creek, 5. Burwash, clear and minus 3. Haynes Junction, minus 1. Teslin, clear and 3. Watson Lake, 9. Inuvik, light rain and 4. And at the White Horse Airport, it is clear and 2. Stitches, Mendez, that's next on the Morning Brew.
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It's the Morning Brew. Hanging with Patty. 6:40. Sun's starting to come up here in downtown Whitehorse. And have you ever thought you were getting conned? Like someone was like taking money from you? You know, a con artist was going to get at you? Well, it was my dad's birthday this week. It was his birthday on Tuesday. And, you know, sent him a present. We ordered him some flowers, you know, a nice bouquet of flowers. The man loves his flowers. Got him a nice card, too. And, you know, you're ordering from like 5,000 kilometers away. So you're not entirely sure, like, well, one, if it's going to get to the house. And then two, when it doesn't get to the house, you immediately become concerned. So until about 8 o'clock on his birthday, we were convinced that we had been conned out of money for flowers until a delivery guy showed up at his house at 8:30 at night. How dedicated is that, by the way, flower delivery guy, to show up at 8:30 at night with your flower deliveries? It's kind of hilarious. Got the picture. Confirmed he got the flowers, but man, that anxiety, thinking you just lost a bunch of money, not a fun one. 867-667-7891, if you can relate. Right now, a little bit of Noah Kahan off his latest album, The Great Divide. It's Doors on the station broadcasting since 1969. CKRW 98.7 out in the communities and right here in Whitehorse at 96.1 and on your internet, CKRW.com.

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0: Coffee is most effective if you consume it between 9:30 a.m. and 11:30 a.m. I don't often question science, but I'm going to question that one. And coffee beans aren't just beans, they're actually fruit pits. The Chinese census has a 2% margin.

0: time for your Yukon Nugget.
1: According to a friend who knew him in the Yukon, William Taylor was the dude of Dawson City. Not much was really known about the background of this flamboyant character who worked for the Yukon Gold Corporation on and off from 1908 to 1912. 10 years after leaving the Yukon, however, his death in Hollywood stunned America. In Dawson City, William Taylor wore tweeds, a soft crush hat, tasteful haberdashery, and was immensely popular with the women. He played an excellent game of tennis, was a card expert, and attended most of the big functions in a dress suit. At the time, he was a timekeeper for the Yukon Gold Company at $175 a month. He also dabbled in prospecting and later said he had some good claims but never enough money to work them. When he came to North America from England around the turn of the century, he ended up on the West Coast. There, his British background as a stage actor saw him perform in theater productions in Bellingham and Seattle. In the Klondike, he performed at Arizona Charlie Meadows' famous Palace Grand Theater. For all his public appearances, he gave his friends, quote, the impression of a man on a mysterious mission. At times, he would disappear. No one

Johnson, he was frequently the escort of married women. He left the Klondike for good in late 1912. On the West Coast, he played in various stage productions. He finally ended up in Hollywood and became close friends with Jesse Lasky, who owned Paramount Pictures. This introduced him to the still young motion picture business. He was given a role in the movie version of A Tale of Two Cities, but he always wanted to direct films. Finally, he was asked to create for the screen versions of both Tom Sawyer and Huckleberry Finn. The success of these features made a name for Taylor in Hollywood, who is now in his early 40s. In 1919, he directed the silent movie version of Anne of Green Gables. Taylor had become an important Hollywood figure, keeping company with Charlie Chaplin, Mary Pickford, and other greats of the silent film era. Thus, it came as a shock to the motion picture industry to read the headline on February 1, 1922. One of the most colorful romantic careers in the motion picture colony, a life as redolent with atmosphere, brilliance, and adventure as that of any novelistic hero, was cut short when the assassin's bullet ended the life

0: Kentucky was abuzz with rumor. Some said Taylor was involved with Chinese drug dealers. Others said one of any number of jealous women had pulled the trigger. As many as a dozen people confessed to the murder, none of whom could have had anything to do with it. Later, a friend confided to a reporter that if Mr. Taylor was murdered because of any of his actions up there in the Klondike, the grudge must have been harbored for a long time. The police investigation continued on and off for more than 10 years. Today, the death of William Desmond Taylor, who worked for the Klondike Gold Company and performed in Arizona Charlie Meadows Palace Grand Theater, remains one of the strange, unsolved mysteries of Hollywood.
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0: That was Pink Pony Club, Chapel Roan on the Morning Brew. Coming up next, I got your news in sports from the Canadian Press.
1: From the National Newsroom of the Canadian Press, I'm Karen Rebo. Prime Minister Mark Carney says Canada welcomes the ambition to become the European Union's first associate member, though what exactly that means still needs to be defined. Carney is addressing the European Parliament this morning in Strasbourg, France.
2: Canada and Europe should secure our strategic autonomy through deep cooperation in the full range of strategic capabilities, including critical minerals, defense industrial capacity, AI and compute, energy security, space and payments. We should move towards seamless digital trade and non-agricultural goods and a wide range of services.
1: He said the two should also move forward in allowing youth to live, work, and study on either side of the Atlantic Ocean. Canadian and European officials have hinted that details of any kind of associate membership proposal could emerge next month from a Canada-EU summit in Montreal. U.S. President Donald Trump says if Canada were to actually become an associate member of the EU, he could see that as a hostile act. He threatened last night to possibly impose hefty tariffs on Europe, while again calling Canada a terrible trading partner. A couple of cousins from Northern Ontario are continuing their fight against Prime Minister Carney's major projects agenda with a tour across their home region. Geronimo and Ramon Katakwapit of the Attawapiskat First Nation are trying to build solidarity between Indigenous and non-Indigenous Canadians to protect the environment and push back on Carney's building agenda. The two recently returned from a weeks-long journey along the coast of James Bay, where they left physical traces of First Nations occupancy to protest efforts by the provincial and the federal governments to develop the mineral-rich Ring of Fire. Conservative elder statesman Preston Manning says he's baffled that some view Alberta Premier Danielle Smith as anti-Canada, given her vocal support of Confederation. The former federal opposition leader and founder of the Reform Party is co-hosting Alberta and the West virtual forum beginning Saturday. Manning says Smith will take part on day one of the event.
3: I think people do want more information on what are the pros and cons of these various options. The Premier presumably will expand on what exactly is meant by a sovereign province within the Federation.
1: And it's Hudson Williams Day at the Toronto International Film Festival. The Kelowna, BC-born star of the hit Heated Rivalry is expected at two events on the eighth day at TIFF, an on-stage Q&A this afternoon, and an evening screening of the first two episodes of his new TV show, Yaga. The series, which also stars Carrie-Anne Moss, Noah Reid, and Clark Bacow, is a modern retelling of the Baba Yaga myth set on Canada's west coast. It'll hit the streaming service Crave next month. This is the Canadian Press. In sports, the Toronto Blue Jays are off today after earning a 5-1 win and avoiding a sweep at the hands of the Detroit Tigers. The Chicago White Sox now hold the final wildcard spot in the American League. Toronto is 1.5 games back of Chicago with 9 games left in the regular season. The Winnipeg Jets suspended goaltender Connor Hellebuyck last night for failing to report to NHL training camp. Hellebuyck publicly requested a trade from the team last month. The Buffalo Bills are set to host the Detroit Lions in Thursday night football action in the NFL, both teams coming off wins in their season openers. CF Montreal qualifies for the Canadian Championship soccer final, beating the four-time defending champion Vancouver Whitecaps 2-1 last night and 3-2 on aggregate. And Canada's men's volleyball team had to settle for a silver after a 3-2 loss to the U.S. in the Norseca Continental Volleyball Championship final in Moncton. From the Canadian Press, I'm Karen Rebo.
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5: Fall is for shifting into a different gear, for admiring the fall colors in full swing, and for warming your hands on a perfect cup of certified organic coffee. 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Bean North, open daily just north of town on the Hot Springs Road.
0: Two degrees and mostly clear here in downtown Whitehorse. 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For Dawson, Mayo, Pelly, CarMax, Faro, and Ross River. Today, cloudy region-wide with a slight chance of showers, high reaching 15. Tonight, partly cloudy conditions with a slight chance of showers, fog developing overnight, low of minus 1. And tomorrow, sunny with foggy conditions to start the day, high of 14. In Watson Lake today, a mix of sun and cloud, high reaching 16. Tonight, partly cloudy, low right at 0. And tomorrow, sunny with a high of 16. For Whitehorse, Teslin, Atlin, Haines Junction, and the Kluane Lake region. Today, a mix of sun and cloud region-wide, high reaching 16. Tonight, light clouds across the region with cloudiness clearing out in Whitehorse, low of minus 2. And tomorrow, increasing cloudiness throughout the morning region-wide with showers across the region in the afternoon. Just a slight chance of showers in Atlin and in Teslin, high of 12. Taking a look across the territory and beyond at your current conditions right now, in Old Crow, it is 6, Dawson, misty and 6, Mayo 4, Faro, light rain and 6, CarMax 7, Beaver Creek 5, Burwash, clear and minus 3, Haines Junction, minus 1, Teslin, clear and 2, Watson Lake, cloudy and 7, Inuvik, cloudy and 3, and at the Whitehorse Airport, cloudy and 1. 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Because of that, you'll be making maximum contact with the road, allowing you to better handle your vehicle. 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Getting started here as the sun comes up in downtown Whitehorse. On the way, I got Taylor Swift going to be hearing Baby No Money. Max McNone, right now, starting your day. A little bit of Doja Cat painting the town red on 96.1 Rush. Yeah.

I drive, I don't need a car. Money really all that we fiending for. I'm doing things they ain't seen before. Fans ain't dumb, but extreme is all. I'm a demon lord. Fall off what? I ain't seen the horse. Called your bluff, better cite the source. Fame ain't something that I need no more.

You're listening to The Morning Brew on 96.1 The Rush. Hosted by the man with the chocolate voice. Oh, wait. Chocolate voice? Who wrote this? The most handsome man in the Yukon. Winner of 6 Grammys. Eddie Van Halen's guitar teacher. Wait. Unbelievable. 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

0: CKRW 96.1 The Rush. A band with a kind of ironic name when you think about it. That was Mr. Big, To Be With You, on The Morning Brew. And that song hit number one on the Hot 100 back in 1992 during the grunge explosion. So while Pearl Jam, Nirvana, all those guys, Soundgarden were starting to blow up the charts, and that whole era of glam and hair metal was dying, somehow Mr. Big snuck through with an acoustic jam. And the name, Mr. Big, implying that that band's going to be really, really big. Unfortunately, that was really their only hit on this side of the ocean. They would go on to be one of those bands that just became huge in Japan. So huge, in fact, that they've played New Year Eve's concerts several times, including the Millennium concert. So there you go. Music trivia with your buddy Patty on The Morning Brew. Coming up, we got Avril Lavigne going to be hearing some Teddy Swims as well. Alex Samson, too. And make sure you're calling me for birthday greetings, 867-471-0130. Leave a voicemail there. Name a number on that voicemail, and bam, you're entered into tomorrow's Dairy Queen Drop. Coming up next, haven't had enough of The Morning Brew. Me neither. Neither has Mariana's Trench. That's what you're hearing on the way. 96.1 The Rush.
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3: 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The Rush.

CKRW 96.1 The Rush. It's Patty with you. Morning Brew. That was Teddy Swims with Mr. Know-It-All. And if you're of a certain age, you know, I'd say pre-1990 and before that, you remember Windows 95, right? And you got it on your computer, came with the disc, you put it in, installed it. On that disc, do you remember what music video you could watch to show off the fancy Windows Media Player? If you don't, you're about to find out. It was this song. Buddy Holly, it's Weezer, Morning Brew. What's

0: CKRW The Rush. That was Weezer with Buddy Holly, a song and album produced by Rick Ocasek from The Cars. Coming up next, your news from the Canadian Press.
1: Now this update from the Canadian Press. Prime Minister Mark Carney says a new partnership between the European Union and Canada will go to debate and eventually into a vote in Parliament. The PM added at a news conference in Strasbourg, France today that Canada is not looking to become a full member of the EU. Several police services across Canada reported 911 lines were down this morning. Services in Ontario reported the disruptions on social media, urging residents to call non-emergency lines in case of an emergency. Further east, the Nova Scotia government said intermittent 911 outages affected some cell phone and VoIP users. BC Premier David Eby says he's told legislators they need to be election ready amid disruption caused by the trade war with the U.S. However, he did not offer any details about the timing of an election. And Buckingham Palace is forcefully denying a claim by the brother of the late Princess Diana in a book that King Charles III said she would be soon forgotten after her death. From the Canadian Press, I'm Don Mitchell.
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3: In sports, the Toronto Blue Jays are off today after earning a 5-1 win and avoiding a sweep at the hands of the Detroit Tigers. The Chicago White Sox now hold the final wild card spot in the American League. Toronto is 1.5 games back of Chicago with 9 games left in the regular season. The Winnipeg Jets suspended goaltender Connor Hellebuyck last night for failing to report to NHL training camp. Hellebuyck publicly requested a trade from the team last month. The Buffalo Bills are set to host the Detroit Lions in Thursday night football action in the NFL, both teams coming off wins in their season openers. CF Montreal qualifies for the Canadian Championship soccer final, beating the four-time defending champion Vancouver Whitecaps 2-1 last night and 3-2 on aggregate. And Canada's men's volleyball team had to settle for a silver after a 3-2 loss to the U.S. in the Norseca Continental Volleyball Championship final in Moncton. From the Canadian Press, I'm Karen Rebeau.
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0: 1 degree in downtown Whitehorse right now and light clouds. 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Today in the capital city, you can expect a mix of sun and cloud, high reaching 14. Tonight, cloudy conditions clearing overnight, low of 2. And tomorrow, increasing cloudiness throughout the morning with a few showers beginning by the afternoon, high of 12. Taking a look across the territory and beyond at your current conditions this morning. In Old Crow, it is 6. Dawson, misty and 6. Mayo, cloudy and 4. Faro, light rain and 6. Carmack, 7. Beaver Creek, 5. Burwash, partly cloudy and minus 3. Haines Junction, minus 1. Teslin, clear and 2. Watson Lake, cloudy and 7. Inuvik, light rain and 3. And at the Whitehorse Airport, it is cloudy and 1. Keeping you moving, Avril's next on the Morning Brew.
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0: 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Avril with her breakout single there, Complicated. Coming up next, party time!
1: I hope you're hungry.
0: Birthday greetings brought to you by the Dairy Queen on the Morning Brew. I had a loading moment. 867-471-0130. That is the number to leave your

0: a greeting at. Leave a name and number on there, and you're entered into our Dairy Queen draw every Friday. And you sound just like this.
1: Hello, I'd like to wish my beautiful niece, Jocelyn E. Morgan McIntosh, and Cassius McIntosh Jackson, happy birthday, babies. And she loves you forever and ever.
2: And children, a very happy birthday. First of all, Jocelyn Eve this morning, 23 years old. And 20 years later, I had a grandchild born today. His name is Cassius. I'd like to wish him a very happy birthday. He is 3 years old. Thank you very much.
0: And remember that phone number to leave a birthday voicemail at 867-471-0130. As long as you call before like 7:20 in the morning, I will have it on birthday greetings for you. And of course, you can call 24/7 on that. And some celebrity birthdays going on today as well. We got here. Hey, look, Mom.
3: To force it to him if he's open. Here is Ovechkin, shoots, he scores! He scores! Number 895!
4: Yes, sirree, it's Lilo me, that gal with a shape that drives men ape. Elvira, Mistress of the Dark. The show, as you know, is Movie Macabre.
5: She's a
0: the world of celebrities celebrating today. You hear about them every Sunday. The commentators never shut up about them, and now we're talking about them. Patrick Mahomes of the Kansas City Chiefs turning 31. Guitarist and bass player of Panic of the Disco fame there, also turning 41. And NHL all-time goal scorer Alexander Ovechkin turning 41. Cassandra Peterson, who you better know as Elvira, Mistress of the Dark, turning 75. And you heard his voice at the end there, John Fee Waybill. That's the lead singer of The Tubes. He is turning 76. Birthday greetings, 867-471-0130. Leave a voicemail, leave a name, leave a number. We'll find out who's taking home the Dairy Queen tomorrow. Max McNone, Better Me For You, is next on the Morning Brew.
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CKRW 96.1 The Rush and 98.7 out in the communities. Morning Brew. Patty here with you. That was Baby No Money with Check. And your time right now, 7:52. We're hovering around 2 degrees. 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

0: 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Maybe we'll work together. We'll find some good excuses, and we'll just collectively have a pile of them. 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
0: Oh, that was scary. I hit the button too early, jumped out of the chair. It's Madonna, Like a Prayer, Morning Brew.

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2: From the National Newsroom of the Canadian Press, I'm Karen Rebo. Prime Minister Mark Carney says Canada welcomes the ambition to become the European Union's first associate member, though what exactly that means still needs to be defined. Carney is addressing the European Parliament this morning in Strasbourg, France.
3: Canada and Europe should secure our strategic autonomy through deep cooperation in the full range of strategic capabilities, including critical minerals, defense industrial capacity, AI and compute, energy security, space and payments. We should move towards seamless digital trade and non-agricultural goods and a wide range of services.
2: He said the two should also move forward in allowing youth to live, work, and study on either side of the Atlantic Ocean. Canadian and European officials have hinted that details of any kind of associate membership proposal could emerge next month from a Canada-EU summit in Montreal. U.S. President Donald Trump says if Canada were to actually become an associate member of the EU, he could see that as a hostile act. He threatened last night to possibly impose hefty tariffs on Europe, while again calling Canada a terrible trading partner. A couple of cousins from Northern Ontario are continuing their fight against Prime Minister Carney's major projects agenda with a tour across their home region. Geronimo and Ramon Katakwapit of the Attawapiskat First Nation are trying to build solidarity between Indigenous and non-Indigenous Canadians to protect the environment and push back on Carney's building agenda. The two recently returned from a weeks-long journey along the coast of James Bay, where they left physical traces of First Nations occupancy to protest efforts by the provincial and the federal governments to develop the mineral-rich Ring of Fire. Conservative elder statesman Preston Manning says he's baffled that some view Alberta Premier Danielle Smith as anti-Canada, given her vocal support of Confederation. The former federal opposition leader and founder of the Reform Party is co-hosting Alberta and the West virtual forum beginning Saturday. Manning says Smith will take part on day one of the event.
4: I think people do want more information on what are the pros and cons of these various options. The Premier presumably will expand on what exactly is meant by a sovereign province within the Federation.
2: And it's Hudson Williams Day at the Toronto International Film Festival. The Kelowna, BC-born star of the hit Heated Rivalry is expected at two events on the eighth day at TIFF, an on-stage Q&A this afternoon, and an evening screening of the first two episodes of his new TV show, Yaga. The series, which also stars Carrie-Anne Moss, Noah Reid, and Clark Bacow, is a modern retelling of the Baba Yaga myth set on Canada's west coast. It'll hit the streaming service Crave next month. This is the Canadian Press.
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2: In sports, the Toronto Blue Jays are off today after earning a 5-1 win and avoiding a sweep at the hands of the Detroit Tigers. The Chicago White Sox now hold the final wildcard spot in the American League. Toronto is 1.5 games back of Chicago with 9 games left in the regular season. The Winnipeg Jets suspended goaltender Connor Hellebuyck last night for failing to report to NHL training camp. Hellebuyck publicly requested a trade from the team last month. The Buffalo Bills are set to host the Detroit Detroit Lions in Thursday night football action in the NFL, both teams coming off wins in their season openers. CF Montreal qualifies for the Canadian Championship Soccer Final, beating the four-time defending champion Vancouver Whitecaps 2-1 last night and 3-2 on aggregate. And Canada's men's volleyball team had to settle for a silver after a 3-2 loss to the U.S. in the Norseca Continental Volleyball Championship Final in Moncton. From the Canadian Press, I'm Karen Rebeau.
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0: Currently hovering at 1 degree here at the corner of 4th and Elliott, and the sun is coming out. 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Today, cloudy region-wide with a slight chance of showers, high near 15. Tonight, partly cloudy region-wide with a slight chance of showers, fog overnight, low near minus 1. And tomorrow, sunny, foggy to start the day, and a high of 14. In Watson Lake today, a mix of sun and cloud, high reaching 16. Tonight, partly cloudy, low near 0. And tomorrow, sunny with a high of 16. In Whitehorse, Teslin, Atlin, Haines Junction, and the KLR. Today, mix of sun and cloud region-wide, high of 16. Tonight, light clouds across most of the region, with cloudiness clearing out in Whitehorse, low of minus 2. And tomorrow, increasing cloudiness throughout the morning region-wide, with showers across the region in the afternoon, just a slight chance in Atlin and Teslin, high of 12. Taking a look across the territory and beyond at your current conditions right now, in Old Crow, it's 6, Dawson, Misty, and 5, Mayo, 4, Cara, Faro, 6.

Minus 2, Teslin, sunny in 1, Watson Lake, sunny in 5, Inuvik, cloudy in 3, and at the White Horse Airport, sunny and 1. 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

0: CKRW 96.1 The Rush. It's Morning Brew hanging out with Patrick Viss. 8:16 right now on the clock. And get ready to give me a call. You want to win that Rush prize pack? Well, your chances next with Game Time. Today, I'm opening up the freezer. I give you three things. You got to tell me what they have in common. If you get enough right, you get the prize pack. 867-667-7891. Toll free, 1-800-661-0530. Game Time is next.
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0: Okay, game time on the Morning Brew. Who do I have on the phone this morning? Who am I talking to right now?
2: Porter.
0: Porter. Okay, Porter. Are you ready to think in threes, my friend?
2: Yeah.
0: Okay, I hope so, because we're opening the freezer. I'm going to give you three things. You just got to tell me what they have in common, okay? And if you got anyone else kicking around you, Porter, feel free to, you know, spread out, use your resources, okay? Here you go. Yeah. Your first one. What do these three things have in common? A fan, an ice skate, and a shoulder.
2: Cordless.
0: Ooh, you're going with cordless, eh? Nope, that would be... They all have blades. A blade on a fan, an ice skate has a blade, and a shoulder blade. That's part of your body. That's okay, though. You just got to get three right, and you got yourself the prize pack. What thing do these three things have in common? Pipers, drummers, and lords.
2: Instruments.
0: Okay, I'll give you a hint here. Think about, like, Christmas time and songs you might hear around Christmas.
2: Jingle bells.
0: Close enough. They're all gifts in the 12 days of Christmas. Okay, that's all right. They get easier from here on out. Christian Bale, Michael Keaton, and Adam West. What do all three of those people have in common?
2: Heroes.
0: They're actors, that's correct, and they also all played Batman. Good stuff. Okay, here we go. A courier, a mailman, and dominoes. What do they all have in common?
2: They all deliver stuff.
0: I love it, the teamwork. Yes, they do. And your last one, what do flakes, like a cereal flake, hair, and a mug all have in common?
2: Okay.
0: Think about things that are great.
2: Oh, frosted flakes.
0: They're all frosted. I'm going to give that one to you, Porter. Good stuff. Hang out on the phone for me, okay?
2: Okay.
0: Awesome. There we go. Game time. We opened the freezer today. Porter pulled it through. Coming up next, Benson Boone having the time of his life on the Morning Brew.
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0: CKRW The Rush. That was Drake. Hold on, we're going home. Coming up next, it's your news brought to you by All Pro Yukon.
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2: Now this update from the Canadian Press. Prime Minister Mark Carney has wrapped up his two-day European trip, saying Canada welcomes the ambition to become an associate member of the European Union. However, the Prime Minister insisted Canada is not looking to become a full member, stressing it would be a different framework. International Trade Minister Maninder Sidhu is headed to India and the Philippines to advance negotiations on trade agreements. Sidhu says he will lead trade talks in India this week in the hopes of creating opportunities for workers and businesses in aerospace, artificial intelligence, clean energy, and critical minerals. OpenAI has disclosed 6 reports of unexpected or concerning behavior in artificial intelligence models. The company says it's introducing a new framework to track and disclose instances of what it calls misalignment. And pilots on 2 different planes have reported a drone flying over the runway and taxiway of Reagan National Airport in Washington. The alleged incident is rare, since standard drones shouldn't even be able to take off in the D.C. area due to government restrictions. From the Canadian Press, I'm Dom Mitchell.
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0: The Toronto Blue Jays are off today after earning a 5-1 win and avoiding a sweep at the hands of the Detroit Tigers. The Chicago White Sox now hold the final wild card spot in the American League. Toronto is 1.5 games back of Chicago with 9 games left in the regular season. The Winnipeg Jets suspended goaltender Connor Hellebuyck last night for failing to report to NHL training camp. Hellebuyck publicly requested a trade from the team last month. The Buffalo Bills are set to host the Detroit Lions in Thursday night football action in the NFL, both teams coming off wins in their season openers. CF Montreal qualifies for the Canadian Championship soccer final, beating the four-time defending champion Vancouver Whitecaps 2-1 last night and 3-2 on aggregate. And Canada's men's volleyball team had to settle for a silver after a 3-2 loss to the U.S. in the Norseca Continental Volleyball Championship final in Moncton. From the Canadian Press, I'm Karen Rebeau.
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0: sunny and one in downtown Whitehorse. This is your rush weather provided by Environment Canada. Today in the capital city, a mix of sun and cloud, high of 14. Tonight, cloudy conditions clearing overnight, low of 2. And tomorrow, increasing cloudiness throughout the morning, a few showers in the afternoon, and a high of 12. Taking a look across the territory and beyond at your current conditions right now. In Old Crow, it's 6. Dawson, misty and 5. Mayo, cloudy and 4. Faro, light rain and 6. Carmack, 7. Beaver Creek, 5. Burwash, sunny and minus 4. Haynes Junction, minus 2. Teslin, sunny and 1. Watson Lake, 5. Inuvik, cloudy and 3. And at the Whitehorse Airport, it is sunny and 1. Alex Warren's next on the Morning Brew.
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0: Your Panago Pizza Box Challenge. 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If you know the artist and the song that I'm playing a tiny clip from, 867-667-7891. 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Here we go. I'm opening a pizza box.
1: Hit it!
0: There you go. That was it. 867-667-7891. If you know who this is for the Panago Pizza Box Challenge, going to the text line here, checking out, see what we got for guesses. Okay, going through things here. Oh, the Beastie Boys. It is not the Beastie Boys. What else we got being guessed? Shaggy. It's not Shaggy, but I mean, you're in the right decade, people. Here we go. One more time.
1: Hit it.
0: 867-667-7891, your chance for that Panago pizza, if you know who that artist is. Coming up next, I got Usher, Will.i.am, with, of course, OMG. And I'll let you know who was the pizza box artist right after that.
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0: CKRW 96.1 The Rush. A little bit of Usher and Will I Am, which took me way too long to figure out was William with OMG on the Morning Brew. I opened up your Panico Pizza Box earlier. Got your sound clip right here.
1: Hit it!
0: A lot of good guesses. The decade was pretty much nailed right away. That was from the 90s. That was a song that was technically a one-hit wonder, although I feel like it's way too good to be a one-hit wonder. That was, of course, and Stephanie guessed it, here comes the Hot Stepper.
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0: From the classic era of songs that use na na na na na na na na na na to fill up their lyrics. And hey, you know what? Since it was your pizza box song, let's throw it on. Here comes the Hot Stepper, Eni Kamozi. Morning Brew.

0: CKRW 96.1 The Rush. That was your Pizza Box song this week. Innie Kamoze with Here Comes the Hot Stepper. And if you weren't hot stepping it to that one, well, you probably were sitting down and unable to. And Cheryl texted in and kind of blowing my mind here. That is the same Hit It sample that's in Rob Bass and DGA Easy Rocks It Takes Two. So must have been a popular sample for back in the day. Coming up next, we got Bobby. He's got your Hikes and Bikes report right here on 96.1 The Rush.
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2: If you're in or around Atlin, be sure to hike Monarch Mountain, offering great views of Atlin Lake, Atlin Mountain, and Teresa Island, the second tallest lake island on the planet. 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

0: 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Have your say on the Yukon nominee program. 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
1: The Chicken Parmy Burger. 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

KRWU 96.1 The Rush. That was Tame Impala, the Jenny remix of Dracula. Coming up next, your news for 9 o'clock being brought to

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1: Now this update from the Canadian press. Prime Minister Mark Carney insists Canada's prospective European Union associate membership is not a global power play. During an address to delegates from the union, Carney didn't mention U.S. President Donald Trump by name in his speech, but alluded to strained relations between Canada, Europe, and Washington. A key organizer of the 2022 Freedom Convoy protest in Ottawa has been denied permission to travel internationally. An Ontario judge says Tamara Leach will not be allowed to travel abroad after being found guilty of mischief in her role in the mass protest. Premier Wab Kanoo says Manitoba will stick with daylight time year-round. The province says 58% of 72,000 residents surveyed said they want to stick with central daylight time. And Metro appears to be inching closer to a deal with workers at its Laval, Quebec produce distribution center after reaching an agreement in principle with the union. 550 unionized workers with the major supermarket chain's distribution have been on strike since March 30th. From the Canadian press, I'm Don Mitchell.
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4: In sports, the Toronto Blue Jays are off today after earning a 5-1 win and avoiding a sweep at the hands of the Detroit Tigers. The Chicago White Sox now hold the final wildcard spot in the American League. Toronto is 1.5 games back of Chicago with 9 games left in the regular season. The Winnipeg Jets suspended goaltender Connor Hellebuyck last night for failing to report to NHL training camp. Hellebuyck publicly requested a trade from the team last month. The Buffalo Bills are set to host the Detroit Lions in Thursday night football action in the NFL, both teams coming off wins in their season openers. CF Montreal qualifies for the Canadian Championship soccer final, beating the four-time defending champion Vancouver Whitecaps 2-1 last night and 3-2 on aggregate. And Canada's men's volleyball team had to settle for a silver after a 3-2 loss to the U.S. in the Norseca Continental Volleyball Championship final in Moncton. From the Canadian Press, I'm Karen Rebeau.
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2: Two degrees, partly cloudy here in downtown Whitehorse. 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For Dawson, Mayo, Pelly, CarMax, Faro, and Ross River. Today, cloudy region-wide with a slight chance of showers, high reaching 15. Tonight, partly cloudy region-wide with a slight chance of showers, fog developing overnight, low near minus 1. And tomorrow, sunny with foggy conditions to start the day, high of 14. For Watson Lake, today, mix of sun and cloud, high of 16. Tonight, cloudy, low near 0. And tomorrow, sunny with a high near 16. For Whitehorse, Teslin, Atlin, Haines Junction, and the KLR, today, a mix of sun and cloud region-wide, high reaching 16. Tonight, light clouds across most of the region, with cloudiness clearing out in Whitehorse, low of minus 2. And tomorrow, the clouds are coming back, increased cloudiness throughout the morning region-wide, with showers across the region in the afternoon, with just a slight chance in Atlin and Teslin, high of 12. Taking a look at your current conditions right now in Old Crow, it's 6, Dawson, misty in 5, Mayo, 6, Faro, light rain in 7, CarMax, 7, Beaver Creek, mostly cloudy in 5, Burwash, cloudy in minus 2, Haines Junction at 1, Teslin, sunny and 6, Watson Lake, 10, a new

0: Nuvik, cloudy in 3. And at the White Horse Airport, it is cloudy in 2. Coming up next, we got the Biebs. I also got Amanda Marshall on the way. This hour of today's best music brought to you by Ricky's All Day Grill.
1: Cheeseburger in paradise. 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
6: Anything else?
7: 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It's showtime.
4: Good morning, Thursday. That means your weekend's just another sleep away. Hanging out with Patrick on the Morning Brew. It is now 9:21. The sun is arising here, and it has risen in downtown Whitehorse. A little bit of clouds in the sky, though. I'm seeing a decent amount of blue there, too. Coming up, we still got your road report being brought to you by Territorial Auto Parts. So if you're getting out and about, being in our beautiful territory this morning, you're going to want to stick around for that and see what's what on the roads. And I'm also going to give you the down low on some football knowledge we got coming our way. J-Lo, Pitbull as well. But right now, I hope he's in a warm room. Otherwise, he might want to, you know, seek some help because he can't feel his face. That was the joke we were getting at there. It's the weekend. Can't feel my face. The Morning Brew.

0: J-Lo, Pitbull, On the Floor, a song about hitting the dance floor. 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Coming up next is your road report, brought to you by Territorial Auto Parts.
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0: 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The only exception is on divided roadways where traffic traveling in the opposite direction does not have to stop. A few moments of patience can make a big difference in keeping people safe. 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Over the next few weeks, you're going to see YG crews patching and repairing sections of the highway between Crestview and 2 Mile. Work starting at 9 a.m. each day to minimize impact on your commute and will last until 7 p.m. Give yourself extra time and give the crews lots of space. Effective now, a temporary 2.5-ton vehicle weight restriction is in place on the Pelly Barge, so be aware of that if you're using it. And work continues on the Tikini River Bridge until September 20th, with crews on site between 7 a.m. and 9 p.m. That means single-lane closures on the bridge will resume, allowing crews to work safely. Give lots of space for those work crews. Obey all signs and directions from flaggers and allow some extra time for your commute. Traffic alert, Highway 4, Robert Campbell Highway near Ross River, roadway marker 350. You got some rough road there, no passing, narrow shoulder. And there's a washout, Highway 10, Nakini Range Road, both directions near roadway marker 98. You have a lane blocked, so be prepared to stop for that. Construction is active across the territory, and all construction zones follow speed restrictions, posted signs, and pilot vehicles. When you see the cones, ease off the gas. Slowing down helps keep workers, drivers, and everyone on the road safe. Bridge maintenance operations, Highway 1, both directions, roadway marker 1242 to 1244. That's the Nisutlan Bay Bridge in Teslin. Lanes alternating there. You also got vegetation control going on the Robert Campbell. That's Highway 4, marker 470 to 414 along Little Salmon Lake. And bridge maintenance operations, Tagish River Bridge, roadway marker 22. Be prepared for that. Top of the world.

0: Highway border crossing is still open. The George Black Ferry is still open. The Pelly Barge is still open. However, it will close Tuesday, October 6th at 5 p.m. North Cannell is open to local traffic. Roads are rough, though, so be aware of that, too. For road conditions, you can always call 511 or go to the website 511yukon.ca. If you see things while you're out and about and it is safe to do so, you can get in touch 867-667-7891. Bedouin Sound Clash is next on The Morning Brew.
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2: She just had a huge festival about a month ago over in California, raised a ton of money, and apparently they recorded it. So she'll have a live album coming at some point, I would assume. It's Olivia Rodrigo with Drop Dead on the Morning Brew.

CKRW, The Rush. Morning Brew, 9:48 right now. Hanging with Patty. Suns are shining into the studio here. You can't help but be happy about that. Hey, you remember going to school, like when you're in the third grade, fourth grade, that sort of thing? And teacher had people that couldn't sit beside each other because you're too disruptive to the class, like you and your buddy. I don't know, let's call him Carl. You and Carl couldn't sit together because you're too busy making spitballs and being disruptive. Well, you can get the radio version of that this weekend because Bobby Ferris and myself will be on location next door to each other. Bobby will be at Atmosphere on Saturday, and I'll be at the Brick for the tent event and the fall flooring extravaganza, respectively. Loads of savings, loads of prizes, and those poor employees going to have to deal with Bobby and myself. So loads of patience, I'm thinking, too. It's going to be a fun time, so swing on by Industrial Road on Saturday, 10 a.m. to 3 p.m. Say hi to us. 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On the way, I got Bobby in the 10 o'clock hour, the midday mess coming at you. Lennon Stella as well. Alexander Stewart's right now. It's his problem instead. I mean Bobby, not me, because I'm leaving. It's 96.1. Rush. Oh, guys.

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1: Now this update from the Canadian Press. Prime Minister Mark Carney says an alliance between Canada and the European Union provides an opportunity to strengthen sovereignty and improve affordability and security for citizens. Addressing the European Parliament today, Carney added that closer ties with the continent would ensure no country could control Canada's markets or undermine its sovereignty. A surge in inflation a few years back drove a substantial jump in the cost of delivering the Canada Child Benefit after the pandemic. The Office of the Parliamentary Budget Officer says the cost of delivering the federal payment to families increased $4.2 billion over 2 years. An Ontario cop has been charged in a police operation that uncovered a plan to set up and run illegal cannabis dispensaries and erotic massage parlors. Toronto Police Constable Timothy Barnhart is one of 8 active and retired officers who were among the 27 suspects charged in a probe that included conspiracy to commit murder. And New Brunswick says it has secured a wood pellet supply deal with Canadian suppliers to allow the conversion of its only coal power plant. From the Canadian Press, I'm Don Mitchell.
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0: Mainly sunny and 4 degrees at the Whitehorse Airport, and the rest of your Rush weather provided by Environment Canada looks like this. Dawson City, Mayo, Pelly, Carmax, Faro, and Ross River today. Cloudy region-wide with a slight chance of showers. A high of 15 degrees. Partly cloudy region-wide with a slight chance of showers this evening. Fog developing overnight, dropping down to -1. And tomorrow, sunshine. Foggy conditions to start the day for central Yukon and a high of 14. Watson Lake today, a mix of sun and cloud. A high of 16 degrees. Partly cloudy this evening, dropping down to 0. And tomorrow for Watson, nice and sunny and a high of 16 again. Whitehorse, Teslin, Atlin, Haines Junction, and the Kluane Lake area today. We've got a mix of sun and cloud region-wide, a high of 16 degrees. Light clouds across most of the region with cloudiness clearing out in Whitehorse later on this evening, dropping down to -2. And then tomorrow, increasing cloudiness throughout the morning region-wide with showers across the region in the afternoon and just a slight chance of those for Atlin and Teslin and a high of 12 degrees. Checking out the territory, Old Crow 6 degrees, misty and 5 for Dawson, Mayo mostly cloudy and 4, Faro light rain and 6 degrees, CarMax 7, sunshine and -4 for Burwash, Haines Junction at -2, mainly sunny and 1 degree for Teslin, Watson Lake 5 degrees, Inuvik cloudy and 3, and up at the Whitehorse Airport right now, mainly sunny and 4 degrees.
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3: 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You heard Stephanie Germanotta, a.k.a. Lady Gaga, on CKRW 96.1 The Rush. Bobby Ferris, with not a whole lot of aliases, but I have been called Bobby Tubular and Bobby Karate at one time or another. My Calgary contingent will know exactly what I'm talking about. On the docket for this hour, warming up the arm to spin the Wheel of Wonder, your chance to lower your bill at Big Bear Eatery and Tap House on 4th Avenue, if you can answer my trivia question, and more great tunes to line up, including The Coors, right now on The Rush. Oh.

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0: The points always stand out from down under. Kylie Minogue on 96.1 The Rush. Halfway through the 10 a.m. hour with Bobby on the Midday Mess. 7 degrees at the White Horse Airport. 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
4: 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Oh, I'm going to weigh in on that. All that, latest buzz and more coming up later. I'm with Mario and Courtney Lopez.
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0: 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Bobby Ferris rolling through your midday mess with your CP News coming up for 11 o'clock. More great music closing out the hour as well, but right now it's your Wheel of Wonder. Your chance at some dough to spend at Big Bear Eatery and Tap House on 4th Avenue.
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0: All right, the pie we landed on is Cereal Thriller. Here's the question. What breakfast cereal has been represented by a cartoon mascot that is a toucan since 1963? Oh, come on, that's easy. What breakfast cereal has been represented by a cartoon toucan mascot since 1963? If you know the answer to this crunchy conundrum, 867-667-7891 or call the same number. You can text or call the same number. That's what I'm trying to get at. Before the answers start pouring in, like 2% milk, here's Ariana Grande on The Rush.

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0: The voice of the Yukon since 1969, CKRW 96.1 The Rush. Bobby Ferris with a very colorful Wheel of Wonder question today. What breakfast cereal has been represented by a cartoon toucan mascot since 1963? Fruit Loops. And the name of that beaked beauty? Toucan Sam. Congrats to Dale. That was the first listener to chime in via text. Nice work, Dale. I don't think you can order Fruit Loops at Big Bear, but I'm sure you're going to find something you like. Okay, it's now 11 a.m. on the Midday Mess, and your CP News is standing by.
1: Now this update from the Canadian Press. Conservative leader Pierre Poilievre is suggesting that Canadians should decide the country's future. His message was shared in a video on social media from last night's caucus meeting in Penticton, BC, before Prime Minister Mark Carney's address to the European Union today. The union, representing more than 9,000 Stellantis workers in Canada, says strike action is on the table.

0: company, and Unifor broke down over the company's intent to sell the Brampton assembly plant. Elections Alberta says it's seen over 500,000 mail-in ballots requested so far for the October 19th referendum. The agency is expecting a record voter turnout, and the number of mail-in ballot requests has continued to climb since the application period opened. And Carrie Lynn Findlay insists she's not going anywhere and has vowed to stay on as the BC Conservative leader. The pledge comes after a series of defections that have depleted the opposition party's ranks. From the Canadian Press, I'm Don Mitchell.
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Saying mostly cloudy and 4 degrees right now in downtown White Horse. Kind of feels like 6 degrees, I'd say. 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Dawson City, Mayo, Pelly Carmax, Faro, and Ross River today. Cloudy region-wide, a slight chance of showers, a high of 15. Partly cloudy region-wide this evening with a slight chance of showers. Fog developing overnight for central Yukon, dropping down to -1. And tomorrow, nice and sunny, but fog conditions starting earlier in the day and a high of 14 degrees. Watson Lake today, a mix of sun and cloud, a high of 16. Partly cloudy this evening, dropping down to 0, and then tomorrow, sunny and a high of 16 again. For White Horse, Teslin, Atlin, Haines Junction, and the Kluane Lake area today, mix of sun and cloud region-wide, a high of 16 degrees. Light clouds across most of the region, with cloudiness clearing out in White Horse, a low of -2. And tomorrow, increasing cloudiness throughout the morning region-wide. Showers across the region in the afternoon, just a slight chance of those for Atlin and Teslin, and a high of 12 degrees for southern Yukon. Across the territory currently, Old Crow, 7 degrees. Misty, 7 degrees for Dawson as well. Mayo, partly cloudy at 9. Mostly cloudy in 7 for Faro. Carmax, you're at 8. 8 degrees for Beaver Creek. Burwash, partly cloudy in 5. 6 degrees for the Junction. 11 degrees for Teslin. Watson Lake, you're at 12. Light drizzle for Inuvik in 4 degrees. And up at the White Horse Airport right now, mostly cloudy and 6 degrees.

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Yukon's only hit station, 96.1 The Rush. The band Camino. I know I like you, Rush Nation. Bobby Ferris spinning tracks and talking smack on the midday mess. And apparently, you like Fruit Loops a lot. Because I got loads of correct answers for the Wheel of Wonder today. It's just that Dale's was the quickest response. Big hit, that one. We'll have to use breakfast cereals again real soon. Toucan Sam's okay, but I think we can all agree that Tony the Tiger's probably the best cereal mascot. It's like a really good motivational coach. The leprechaun from Lucky Charms is just a thief, really. And the Trix rabbit, he's got to learn to settle down. He puts me on edge. All right, from cereals to tortillas, this hour of messy music is brought to you by Compadre's Burritos. Rolling the best tacos and burritos in Yukon since 2007. 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

0: 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All right, we got the latest from the Biebs coming up before your 11:30 CP news update. 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
2: Now this update from the Canadian Press. Conservative leader Pierre Poilievre is suggesting that Canadians should decide the country's future. His message was shared in a video on social media from last night's caucus meeting in Penticton, BC, before Prime Minister Mark Carney's address to the European Union today. The union, representing more than 9,000 Stellantis workers in Canada, says strike action is on the table if the automaker sticks to a plan to sell its Ontario plant. Talks between the multinational company and Unifor broke down over the company's intent to sell the Brampton Assembly Plant. Elections Alberta says it's seen over 500,000 mail-in ballots requested so far for the October 19th referendum. The agency is expecting a record voter turnout, and the number of mail-in ballot requests has continued to climb since the application period opened. And Carrie Lynn Findlay insists she's not going anywhere and has vowed to stay on as the BC Conservative leader. The pledge comes after a series of defections that have depleted the opposition party's ranks. From the Canadian Press, I'm Don Mitchell.
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0: Mix of sun and cloud and 7 degrees in downtown Whitehorse. See? Environment Canada agrees with me now. Just took a while. Mix of sun and cloud later on today, getting up to 15 degrees when it's all said and done for the capital. Clearing tonight, dropping down to 2, and then for Friday, increasing cloudiness with a chance of showers in the afternoon and a high of 13. Across the territory currently, Old Crow at 7, misty and 7 for Dawson. Mayo mostly cloudy and 11 degrees, mostly cloudy and 8s for Faro and Carmax. Beaver Creek, mostly cloudy and 8 degrees, partly cloudy and 7 for Burwash. Haines Junction, you're at 10. Mainly sunny and 12 for Teslin and Watson Lake. Inuvik, some light drizzle and 4. And up at the Whitehorse Airport right now, a mix of sun and cloud and 7 degrees.
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Niall Horan on Yukon's only hit station, 96.1 The Rush. 9 degrees on the corner of 4th and Elliott. Bobby Ferris on the Midday Mess. Bringing to your attention that our very own piece of local vendor heaven at Shipyards Park is quickly coming to a close. The Fireweed Market, where you can get a boba tea, a sweater, elk poutine, and homemade ice cream, all within 30 paces of each other. Happening today from 3 to 7 p.m. And then next Thursday. And then that's it. Then you're going to have to wait till next May. Oddly enough, even though it's been happening all summer, there's always something new to discover each week. Maybe it's live music or a workshop. Or maybe it's the Harvest Raffle. And again, we're only working with tonight and next Thursday, September 24th. So join the party and support local. 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And stick around for more hit music. Teddy Swims on deck, and right now, Lennon Stella on The Rush.

0: of delivery system. Teddy Swims on the Midday Mess with Bobby. And no, you're not having a bad dream when I tell you that Patrick and I are actually on location together this Saturday, 10 a.m. to 3 p.m. Well, kind of. Patrick's at the Brick event, known as the Tent event, at 125 Industrial. 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How about stays at the Raven Inn, Big Bear gift cards, and meat draws from Super A? Yeah, I thought you'd like that. Patrick's got a lot of deals and savings to yak about, too, for furniture and mattresses from the Brick. So don't be a stranger. Head down to 125 Industrial on Saturday, or 125A Industrial, because you're going to get us in stereo.
1: Oh, jeez, that's just awful.
0: And you're probably right. All right, your CP News coming up for noon, and we've got Somber closing out the hour on the Midday Mess.
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0: The voice of the Yukon for nearly 57 years, CKRW, 96.1 The Rush. It is now noon on Rush Middays, and your Canadian Press News is standing by, brought to you by Red Fox Heavy Duty. 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
1: From the National Newsroom of the Canadian Press, I'm Karen Rebo. Prime Minister Mark Carney says Canada welcomes the ambition to become the European Union's first associate member, though what exactly that means still needs to be defined. Carney is addressing the European Parliament this morning in Strasbourg, France.
2: Canada and Europe should secure our strategic autonomy through deep cooperation in the full range of strategic capabilities, including critical minerals, defense industrial capacity, AI and compute, energy security, space and payments. We should move towards seamless digital trade and non-agricultural goods and a wide range of services.
1: He said the two should also move forward in allowing youth to live, work, and study on either side of the Atlantic Ocean. Canadian and European officials have hinted that details of any kind of associate membership proposal could emerge next month from a Canada-EU summit in Montreal. U.S. President Donald Trump says if Canada were to actually become an associate member of the EU, he could see that as a hostile act. He threatened last night to possibly impose hefty tariffs on Europe, while again calling Canada a terrible trading partner. A couple of cousins from Northern Ontario are continuing their fight against Prime Minister Carney's major projects agenda with a tour across their home region. Geronimo and Ramon Katakwapit of the Attawapiskat First Nation are trying to build solidarity between Indigenous and non-Indigenous Canadians to protect the environment and push back on Carney's building agenda. The two recently returned from a weeks-long journey along the coast of James Bay, where they left physical traces of First Nations occupancy to protest efforts by the provincial and the federal governments to develop the mineral-rich Ring of Fire. Conservative elder statesman Preston Manning says he's baffled that some view Alberta Premier Danielle Smith as anti-Canada, given her vocal support of Confederation. The former federal opposition leader and founder of the Reform Party is co-hosting Alberta and the West virtual forum beginning Saturday. Manning says Smith will take part on day one of the event.
3: I think people do want more information on what are the pros and cons of these various options. The Premier presumably will expand on what exactly is meant by a sovereign province within the Federation.
1: And it's Hudson Williams Day at the Toronto International Film Festival. The Kelowna, BC-born star of the hit Heated Rivalry is expected at two events on the eighth day at TIFF, an onstage Q&A this afternoon, and an evening screening of the first two episodes of his new TV show, Yaga. The series, which also stars Carrie-Anne Moss, Noah Reid, and Clark Bacow, is a modern retelling of the Baba Yaga myth set on Canada's west coast. It'll hit the streaming service Crave next month. This is the Canadian Press. In sports, the Toronto Blue Jays are off today after earning a 5-1 win and avoiding a sweep at the hands of the Detroit Tigers. The Chicago White Sox now hold the final wildcard spot in the American League. Toronto is 1.5 games back of Chicago with 9 games left in the regular season. The Winnipeg Jets suspended goaltender Connor Hellebuyck last night for failing to report to NHL training camp. Hellebuyck publicly requested a trade from the team last month. The Buffalo Bills are set to host the Detroit Lions in Thursday night football action in the NFL, both teams coming off wins in their season openers. CF Montreal qualifies for the Canadian Championship Soccer Final, beating the four-time defending champion Vancouver Whitecaps 2-1 last night and 3-2 on aggregate. And Canada's men's volleyball team had to settle for a silver after a 3-2 loss to the U.S. in the Norseca Continental Volleyball Championship Final in Moncton. From the Canadian Press, I'm Karen Rebo.
0: currently hovering at 1 degree here at the corner of 4th and Elliott, and the sun is coming out. 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For Dawson, Mayo, Pelly, CarMax, Faro, and Ross River. Today, cloudy region-wide with a slight chance of showers, high near 15. Tonight, partly cloudy region-wide with a slight chance of showers, fog overnight, low near minus 1. And tomorrow, sunny, foggy to start the day, and a high of 14. In Watson Lake today, a mix of sun and cloud, high reaching 16. Tonight, partly cloudy, low near 0. And tomorrow, sunny with a high of 16. In Whitehorse, Teslin, Atlin, Haynes Junction, and the KLR. Today, mix of sun and cloud region-wide, high of 16. Tonight, light clouds across most of the region, with cloudiness clearing out in Whitehorse, low of minus 2. And tomorrow, increasing cloudiness throughout the morning region-wide, with showers across the region in the afternoon. Just a slight chance in Atlin and Teslin, high of 12. Taking a look across the territory and beyond at your current conditions right now. In Old Crow, it's 6. Dawson, Misty, and 5. Mayo, 4. Faro, 6. CarMax, 7. Beaver Creek, 5. Burwash, cloudy, minus 4. Haynes Junction, minus 2. Teslin, sunny and 1. Watson Lake, sunny and 5. Inuvik, cloudy and 3. And at the Whitehorse Airport, sunny and 1. 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

0: Oh, I feel like I'm playing a video game there. Alan Walker, Dash Berlin, and Vicstar. It even sounds like a video game. CKRW, 96.1 The Rush. Rolling with Bobby on the midday mess. 12:15 on the clock. Mix of sun and cloud, I'd say 7 or 8 degrees right now in beautiful downtown Whitehorse. And I've got an alliteration for you. You know, and it's like all the same first letter. Burls, brooms, and beetles. Interested? You should be. It's today, 6:30 to 7:30 p.m. And if you've ever wondered about tree health, which we all do, we got a lot of trees in the territory, a lot of green spaces, this is the trek for you. On this guided walk with Mark Peterson, a forester with the Yukon government and their forest management branch, you're going to learn about local tree species and the challenges that they face. Hard being a tree in the territory, right? Especially with all these dogs lifting their legs. Nah, there's more than that to it. You're also going to learn to look more closely at the trees and understand how hard they are working to survive. And some beautiful scenery as well. So for a map and more info, yukon.ca/wild-discoveries. That's the website you want to check out. Go hang out with Mark. Learn a lot about trees. If a tree falls in the forest, does it make a sound? I still don't know that one. But I do know that Noah Kahn makes a sound, and he's coming up next on The Rush.
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0: Preston Pablo on the station repping the Northern Nation, CKRW 96.1 The Rush. Noah Kahn with The Great Divide before that. Bobby Ferris on the Midday Mess. And coming up next, when it comes to UConn history, this guy plays for keeps. And back in his day, I would have never played a hand of poker against him at Gertie's. The one, the only, Les McLaughlin, and your UConn Nugget is coming up next, brought to you by Cathway Water Resources.
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3: Let's take a quick walk down some of the streets of downtown Whitehorse. There are a lot of memories here and a lot of interesting people whose names appear on the street signs. When I was a boy growing up on Strickland Street, I, like other youngsters of a tender age, had no idea what the name meant. All I knew is that the street offered a safe and quiet haven for our nightly game of street hockey, played under the light on a single pole at 6th Avenue. With age, one needs to know more. Inspector Darcy Strickland came to the Yukon in 1894 and helped build Fort Constantine downriver from Dawson. Later, he commanded the Northwest Mounted Police Post at the summit of the White Pass, enforcing as he did the strict rules for anyone who would enter the Yukon on their way to the Klondike. His entire story in the Yukon is much more detailed than can be told here. The original Whitehorse town site extended from the waterfront to the Clay Bluffs and from the alley behind Hawkins Street to the alley behind Strickland, which wasn't a street way back then. The first subdivision of Whitehorse created Strickland Street in 1945, the year my dad bought a lot and built our small house, which offered much warmth after a hard night's game of street hockey. The next street to the south is Jarvis. Here, some 30 years ago in the Stratford Motel, I interviewed A.Y. Jackson, the Group of Seven painter who, with his colleagues, immortalized the Canadian wilderness. He told me he loved the Yukon and found it an extreme contrast to his other love, the high Arctic. Jarvis Street is named for Inspector A.M. Jarvis of the Northwest Mounted Police, who was stationed at the Dalton Post Customs Office in 1898. Another Mountie Street to the south is Wood. Here in the mid-50s, Sammy McClyman built a brand new movie theater, complete with CinemaScope screen and high-tech sound. Here in the mid-50s, we sat in the comfort of this modern marvel and reveled in Hollywood musicals like Brigadoon, Showboat, Oklahoma, The King and I, and more. The Northwest Mounted Police Inspector Zachary Wood was in charge of customs duties during the gold rush and once went outside carrying $150,000 in gold, bound for the federal coffers in Victoria. The last of the Mountie streets to the south is named after the most famous Mountie ever to work the north. Sam Steele was an original member of the force when it was formed in 1873. Such are his exploits that many articles and books have chronicled his life. He helped supervise police duties during the building of the Canadian Pacific Railroad. In January of 1898, he was ordered by the federal government to move quickly northward to establish customs posts and a police presence atop the Chilkoot and White Passes. Later that year, Steele moved to Dawson, where the potential for crimes of every kind was seething not far under the surface. Steele is credited with setting up the policing and administrative systems which turned Dawson, a potential lawless town like Skagway, into a relatively peaceful haven in a land of brutal extremes. Well, there it is for now. Just four of the streets of downtown Whitehorse, all of them Mountie streets, and all with a lot of memories. I'll have more as we continue panning Yukon Nuggets.
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0: Your community connection, 96.1 The Rush. Shaggy on the Midday Mess. Bobby Ferris, shirking the blame since 2014. I feel that, Shaggy. How does one shirk? No. Partly cloudy, 8 degrees right now in downtown Whitehorse, 12:38 on the clock. 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All right, your UConn Artist Spotlight to get to before the turn of the hour. And a band from Colorado Springs coming up next on The Rush.
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0: Loud and proud for almost 57 years. Dawson City Dawn knows our birthday. It's the same as hers, November 17th, 1969. CKRW 96.1 The Rush with Bobby Ferris. Crash Adams on the Midday Mess there, and from Colorado Springs, One Republic before that. That being said, we've got an Irish troubadour closing out the hour, but right now a band very proud of their Yukon roots, and it's very evident in their choice of names. The Midnight Suns and Rather Love is today's Yukon Artist Spotlight, brought to you by Skills Canada Yukon.
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0: This Saturday, from 10 a.m. to 3 p.m., join Patrick from CKRW's Morning Brew at The Brick for the final weekend of their famous tent sale. 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They're also giving away a Dynaglow grill, free car detailing from Yukon Car Detailing, and you could win a golf package from Mountain View Golf Club. 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
3: Lots of things have changed since 1969. But one thing hasn't. 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

0: with a voice that makes a margarita immediately appear in your hand, Olivia Dean on 96.1 The Rush. Is it happy hour? No, it's 1 p.m. on the Midday Mess with Bobby, and your CP News is standing by.
1: From the National Newsroom of the Canadian Press, I'm Karen Rebo. Prime Minister Mark Carney says Canada welcomes the ambition to become the European Union's first associate member, though what exactly that means still needs to be defined. Carney is addressing the European Parliament this morning in Strasbourg, France.
2: Canada and Europe should secure our strategic autonomy through deep cooperation in the full range of strategic capabilities, including critical minerals, defense industrial capacity, AI and compute, energy security, space and payments. We should move towards seamless digital trade and non-agricultural goods and a wide range of services.
1: He said the two should also move forward in allowing youth to live, work, and study on either side of the Atlantic Ocean. Canadian and European officials have hinted that details of any kind of associate membership proposal could emerge next month from a Canada-EU summit in Montreal. U.S. President Donald Trump says if Canada were to actually become an associate member of the EU, he could see that as a hostile act. He threatened last night to possibly impose hefty tariffs on Europe, while again calling Canada a terrible trading partner. A couple of cousins from Northern Ontario are continuing their fight against Prime Minister Carney's major projects agenda with a tour across their home region. Geronimo and Ramon Katakwapit of the Attawapiskat First Nation are trying to build solidarity between Indigenous and non-Indigenous Canadians to protect the environment and push back on Carney's building agenda. The two recently returned from a weeks-long journey along the coast of James Bay, where they left physical traces of First Nations occupancy to protest efforts by the provincial and the federal governments to develop the mineral-rich Ring of Fire. Conservative elder statesman Preston Manning says he's baffled that some view Alberta Premier Danielle Smith as anti-Canada, given her vocal support of Confederation. The former federal opposition leader and founder of the Reform Party is co-hosting Alberta and the West virtual forum beginning Saturday. Manning says Smith will take part on day one of the event.
3: I think people do want more information on what are the pros and cons of these various options. The Premier presumably will expand on what exactly is meant by a sovereign province within the Federation.
1: And it's Hudson Williams Day at the Toronto International Film Festival. The Kelowna, BC-born star of the hit Heated Rivalry is expected at two events on the eighth day at TIFF, an on-stage Q&A this afternoon, and an evening screening of the first two episodes of his new TV show, Yaga. The series, which also stars Carrie-Anne Moss, Noah Reid, and Clark Bacow, is a modern retelling of the Baba Yaga myth set on Canada's west coast. It'll hit the streaming service Crave next month. This is the Canadian Press. In sports, the Toronto Blue Jays are off today after earning a 5-1 win and avoiding a sweep at the hands of the Detroit Tigers. The Chicago White Sox now hold the final wildcard spot in the American League. Toronto is 1.5 games back of Chicago with 9 games left in the regular season. The Winnipeg Jets suspended goaltender Connor Hellebuyck last night for failing to report to NHL training camp. Hellebuyck publicly requested a trade from the team last month. The Buffalo Bills are set to host the Detroit Lions in Thursday night football action in the NFL, both teams coming off wins in their season openers. CF Montreal qualifies for the Canadian Championship Soccer Final, beating the four-time defending champion Vancouver Whitecaps 2-1 last night and 3-2 on aggregate. And Canada's men's volleyball team had to settle for a silver after a 3-2 loss to the U.S. in the Norseca Continental Volleyball Championship Final in Moncton. From the Canadian Press, I'm Karen Rebo.
0: Partly cloudy and 11 on the corner of 4th and Elliott, and the rest of your Rush weather provided by Environment Canada looks like this. Dawson City, Mayo, Pelly, CarMax, Faro, and Ross River today. Cloudy region-wide with a slight chance of showers. A high of 15. Partly cloudy region-wide with a slight chance of showers this evening. Fog developing overnight for central Yukon, dropping down to minus 1. And tomorrow, sunshine, however foggy conditions to start the day for central Yukon, and a high of 14 degrees for Friday. Watson Lake today, a mix of sun and cloud, a high of 16 degrees. Partly cloudy this evening, dropping down to 0. And then tomorrow for Watson, sunshine, and a high of 16 again. Whitehorse, Teslin, Atlin, Haines Junction, and the Kluane Lake area today. A mix of sun and cloud region-wide, a high of 16 degrees. Light clouds across most of the region this evening, with cloudiness clearing out for Whitehorse, a low of minus 2. And for Friday, increasing cloudiness throughout the morning region-wide, with showers across the region in the afternoon, just a slight chance of those for Atlin and Teslin, and a high of 12 degrees. Across the territory, Old Crow, you're at 8 right now, mostly cloudy, and 9 for Dawson. Mayo, mostly cloudy, and 13. 10 degrees for Faro, CarMax, and Beaver Creek under partly cloudy skies. Burwash, sunshine, and 10. 13 degrees for the Junction, Teslin, partly cloudy, and 12. Partly cloudy and 13 for Watson Lake, Inuvik cloudy and 4, and up at the White Horse Airport right now, mostly cloudy and 11 degrees. Ariana Grande on deck, but right now, Avril Lavigne cheering her heart out on the Rush.

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0: Temper City with Self-Aware on CKRW 96.1 The Rush. Bobby Ferris on the Midday Mess. You know our morning show guy, Patrick Viss? He just texted in our line asking if Ric Flair woos in the woods and nobody's around to hear it, did Ric Flair woo?
1: Kid's got too much time on his hands.
0: I don't know, Patrick. Does he have his canoe?
2: Woo, woo, woo, woo! Are you guys ready to be lifelong friends? Good. Now put on your wigs and have fun in your canoe.
0: We do have fun, don't we? That's why it's so messy. All right. You know what's not a mess? The Little Duckling Kids Market. In fact, it's all put together in one cute little shape for you to shop at Saturday, September 26th at the KDCC. 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For more info, search Yukon Kids Market on the socials again. 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All right, back to the music. The Goo Goo Dolls coming up next on the Midday Mess.
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2: I do. Deeply. Bobby Ferris on the Midday Mess.
1: 1:31 on the clock, 11 degrees on the corner of 4th and Elliott in downtown Whitehorse. And that time and temp brought to you by the Quanlin Dunn Cultural Center. 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All right, we got Devin Cole on the way, but not before Amy Winehouse, right now on The Rush.
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1: Sam Drysdale and Cold Water on the station that's like Fruit Loops for your ears. 96.1 The Rush. Bobby Ferris on the Midday Mess. And remember Dale, the guy who won the Wheel of Wonder today? He texted in Fruit Loops for my question, which was what breakfast cereal has had a toucan as its mascot since 1963? Well, Dale texted back and said, Sugar Bear Bobby from Sugar Crisp is the best mascot because he's the coolest. Sounds like an old jazz crooner. Oh yeah, Dale? But can he kick a field goal, hit a home run, and go top shelf like Tony the Tiger can in one commercial? I think not.
2: And boom goes the dynamite.
1: Actually, you know what's crazy? Sugar Smacks and Sugar Crisp are the exact same cereal. It's just that one was Post and one was Kellogg's. One had a bear. The other had a frog. Oh, no, I'm rambling. We better get back to the music. How about Alex Warren having a fever dream, much like I am here, coming up next on The Rush.
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A little bit sunnier in downtown Whitehorse. 11 degrees right now. 156 on the old Timex. And your dealer's choice next hour is a song where I still have no idea what the title means. That's reassuring. This, though, is Sheryl Crow on The Rush.

0: Your community connection, CKRW 96.1. The Rush is now 2 o'clock on the Midday Mess, and your Canadian Press News is standing by. That's brought to you by Jackpot, Lotto, and Smoke.
1: What can you get at Jackpot, Lotto, and Smoke?
2: Prepaid phone minutes?
1: Yup.
2: Cash?
1: Definitely. There's an ATM, and they also do check cashing.
2: A hunting license?
1: Sure thing.
2: Fishing license?
1: I think you're catching on.
2: I see what you did there.
1: You can also fax and photo at Jackpot Lotto and Smoke. And of course, Lotto and Smoke are right in the name. Come get what you're looking for at Jackpot Lotto and Smoke on the corner of 3rd Ave and Elliott.
3: Now this update from the Canadian Press. An enhanced partnership with the European Union will be debated and voted on in Canada's Parliament. Prime Minister Mark Carney made the remark today following his address to the EU in France. The BC Conservative leader says her party is ready for a provincial election if Premier David Eby calls one. 9 legislators have left the party since August, citing the leadership of Carrie Lynn Findlay. But Findlay says she's not going to resign. Strike action is on the table if Stellantis sticks to its plan to sell an assembly plant in Brampton, Ontario. Uniforce national president made the remark after talks with the automaker broke down over its intent to sell the plant. The union still hopes to reach a new collective agreement before the current deal expires Sunday at 11:59 p.m. BC has begun using Pacific Time with the abbreviation of PCT for its new time zone. From the Canadian Press, I'm Brenda Molina Navidad.
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0: to sell the plant. The union still hopes to reach a new collective agreement before the current deal expires Sunday at 11:59 p.m. BC has begun using Pacific Time with the abbreviation of PCT for its new time zone. From the Canadian Press, I'm Brenda Molina Navidad.
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1: Partly cloudy and still 11 degrees at the White Horse Airport. For Dawson, Mayo, Pelly, CarMax, Faro, and Ross River today, cloudy region-wide with a slight chance of showers and a high of 15 degrees. Partly cloudy region-wide with a slight chance of showers this evening. Fog developing overnight, dropping down to minus 1. And tomorrow for Central Yukon, sunshine, foggy conditions to start the day, and a high of 14 degrees. Looking out east of Watson Lake today, we've got a mix of sun and cloud, a high of 16 degrees. Partly cloudy tonight, dropping down to 0, and then tomorrow sunshine and a high of 16 again. For the capital, Teslin, Atlin, Haines Junction, and the Kluane Lake area today, a mix of sun and cloud region-wide, a high of 16 degrees. Light clouds across most of the region, with cloudiness clearing out in Whitehorse, a low of minus 2, and then tomorrow increasing cloudiness throughout the morning region-wide, with showers across the region in the afternoon, just a slight chance for Atlin and Teslin, and a high of 12 degrees. Across the territory currently, we've got Old Crow at 8, 9 degrees and mostly cloudy for Dawson.

0: partly cloudy and 12 for Teslin. Watson Lake, partly cloudy and 13. Inuvik, cloudy and 4. And up at the White Horse Airport right now, mostly cloudy and 11 degrees.
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2: What up, Mario Lopez here. Looking forward to getting back behind the mic so we can hang with you a little later and take a quick musical trip into the past with our throwback soundtrack. Plus, going to share a helpful life hack or two in Cordo's Corner, ask a random question, and break down a possibly controversial new list Frazier found. Top yacht rock songs of all time. Oh, I'm going to weigh in on that. All that, latest buzz and more coming up later. I'm with Mario and Courtney Lopez.
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1: Adam Rodway with Runaround on Yukon's only hit station, 96.1 The Rush and 98.7 FM in the communities. Messing around with Bobby on middays. 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
1: All right, this one's going out to my cousin Carrie, who lives in Airdrie, Alberta. One of my besties growing up. Also, the cousin who taught me how to drive standard just so I could chauffeur her around everywhere. Very clever, Carrie. The name of her car was Mariposa. It was a four-speed green Dodge Neon, and it was named after the mall store Mariposa. Remember that? Looks kind of classy on the outside, but not really when you finally get in there. She had a mix CD in the stereo. Remember CD players in cars? And the following song was our Let's Get the Party Started track, way before Pink ever thought up of something so cool. There was a lot of groovers like the one you're about to hear. Kinda alt rock, kinda dancey, definitely British. It was mixed by Fatboy Slim, so how couldn't it be? From 97, here's Corner Shop and Brimful of Asha on Dealer's Choice. Nice work, Carrie.

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0: 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No crying.
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2: 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CKRW 96.1 The Rush. And I don't think Hanks was ever a Jays fan, or he'd realize that there is crying when your team is one play away from a World Series win for one season and then not even making the wild card spot the next year. Lots of crying, Tom, when that happens. Bobby Ferris, very much looking forward to hockey season. And much like a league of their own, we've got American Girls coming up next on The Rush.
3: Hey, UConn, Chelsea here from The Brick. It's back! 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

0: Zara Larsson on UConn's only hit station, 96.1 The Rush. Rolling with Bobby on the Midday Mess, who's giving you fair warning that Faye Starr has a wild look in her eyes and possibly more than a little pumpkin spice latte in her veins. She came in here with music department stuff, there were designs and a flowchart. She was on a mission. So watch out, RRH fans. Faye Starr is shooting for him today. However, before we get to the Rush ride home, more hit music, starting things off with Chromeo, coming up next on The Rush. See you tomorrow.
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Did you know that Pink's real name is Alicia Moore? 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

0: 96.1 The Rush, 3 o'clock on your ride home, and we got your Canadian press news coming up next, brought to you by Canada Flooring.
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3: From the National Newsroom of the Canadian Press, I'm Karen Rebo. Prime Minister Mark Carney says Canada welcomes the ambition to become the European Union's first associate member, though what exactly that means still needs to be defined. Carney is addressing the European Parliament this morning in Strasbourg, France.
4: Canada and Europe should secure our strategic autonomy through deep cooperation in the full range of strategic capabilities, including critical minerals, defense industrial capacity, AI and compute, energy security, space, and payments. We should move towards seamless digital trade and non-agricultural goods and a wide range of services.
3: He said the two should also move forward in allowing youth to live, work, and study on either side of the Atlantic Ocean. Canadian and European officials have hinted that details of any kind of associate membership proposal could emerge next month from a Canada-EU summit in Montreal. U.S. President Donald Trump says if Canada were to actually become an associate member of the EU, he could see that as a hostile act. He threatened last night to possibly impose hefty tariffs on Europe, while again calling Canada a terrible trading partner. A couple of cousins from Northern Ontario are continuing their fight against Prime Minister Carney's major projects agenda with a tour across their home region. Geronimo and Ramon Katakwapit of the Attawapiskat First Nation are trying to build solidarity between Indigenous and non-Indigenous Canadians to protect the environment and push back on Carney's building agenda. The two recently returned from a weeks-long journey along the coast of James Bay, where they left physical traces of First Nations occupancy to protest efforts by the provincial and the federal governments to develop the mineral-rich Ring of Fire. Conservative elder statesman Preston Manning says he's baffled that some view Alberta Premier Danielle Smith as anti-Canada, given her vocal support of Confederation. The former federal opposition leader and founder of the Reform Party is co-hosting Alberta and the West virtual forum beginning Saturday. Manning says Smith will take part on day one of the event.
5: I think people do want more information on what are the pros and cons of these various options. The Premier presumably will expand on what exactly is meant by a sovereign province within the Federation.
3: And it's Hudson Williams Day at the Toronto International Film Festival. The Kelowna, BC-born star of the hit Heated Rivalry is expected at two events on the eighth day at TIFF, an on-stage Q&A this afternoon, and an evening screening of the first two episodes of his new TV show, Yaga. The series, which also stars Carrie-Anne Moss, Noah Reid, and Clark Bacow, is a modern retelling of the Baba Yaga myth set on Canada's west coast. It'll hit the streaming service Crave next month. This is the Canadian Press. In sports, the Toronto Blue Jays are off today after earning a 5-1 win and avoiding a sweep at the hands of the Detroit Tigers. The Chicago White Sox now hold the final wild card spot in the American League. Toronto is 1.5 games back of Chicago with 9 games left in the regular season. The Winnipeg Jets suspended goaltender Connor Hellebuyck last night for failing to report to NHL training camp. Hellebuyck publicly requested a trade from the team last month. The Buffalo Bills are set to host the Detroit Lions in Thursday night football action in the NFL, both teams coming off wins in their season openers. CF Montreal qualifies for the Canadian Championship soccer final, beating the four-time defending champion Vancouver Whitecaps 2-1 last night and 3-2 on aggregate.

0: to the U.S. in the Norseca Continental Volleyball Championship Final in Moncton. From the Canadian Press, I'm Karen Ribeau.
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1: Mainly cloudy and 13 degrees in downtown Whitehorse. Here is the rest of your Rush weather provided by Environment Canada. For Dawson, Mayo, Pelly, Carmax, Faro, and Ross River today, cloudy across the region, slight chance of showers, high of 15. Tonight, partly cloudy region-wide, slight chance of showers with fog developing overnight, low of minus 1. And tomorrow, sunny, foggy conditions to start the day and a high of 14 degrees. For Watson Lake today, mix of sun and cloud, high of 16. Partly cloudy tonight, getting down to a low of 0 degrees. And tomorrow, sunny, back up to a high of 16. For Whitehorse, Teslin Atlin, Haines Junction, and the Kewaunee Lake region today, mix of sun and cloud across southern Yukon, high of 16. Light clouds tonight for most of the region. Cloudiness clearing in Whitehorse, low of minus 2. And tomorrow, increasing cloudiness throughout the morning region-wide, with showers across the region in the afternoon, slight chance of showers for Atlin and Teslin, and a high of 12 degrees. Across the territory at the moment, Old Crow is at 8 degrees, Dawson mostly cloudy and 11, Mayo partly cloudy and 14, Faro, Carmax, and Beaver Creek mostly cloudy and 11, Burwash partly cloudy and 12, Haines Junction and Teslin partly cloudy and 14, Watson Lake mostly cloudy and 14, Inuvik cloudy and 5, and at the Whitehorse Airport mostly cloudy and 13 degrees. Hello, greetings. It's Thursday. How are we feeling? It's Faith Star hanging out with you on your Rush ride home until 8 tonight. Let's get this party started with 24 Karat Gold and Ian Dior. It's Mood on 96.1 The Rush. Why you always-

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0: Yukon's hit station, 96.1 The Rush. Brand new track, all for you on this Thursday. That one is by Shaboozy, and it's called Cowgirl. I kind of love that it starts off very twangy, very country, and then it just, like, breaks down. What a fun beat. Shaboozy sure knows how to party. You're going to hear that one next week officially on The Rush. Did you dig it or not so much, or you're not sure yet? Let me know your opinion if you have one. 667-7891. It's Faith Star. We are in your 3 o'clock music hour, which is brought to you by Hurlburt Enterprises. 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Coming up at 3:30, the second last Trader Time of the week, here is my usual Thursday lecture. We do not do Trader Time on weekends, so if there's something you'd like to sell ASAP, or you got a yard sale coming up this weekend, call Trader Time before 2:30 tomorrow afternoon to make sure it gets played at 3:30 on Friday. 867-471-9939. Leave a voicemail, or you can always text your listing using the words Trader Time to 667-7891. Your Thursday Trader Time is going to get started in a few bellows of a moose today, because I do have some very important info for those that plan on moose hunting in Mayo. I will share more later. For now, time to get cute with your Humane Society Pet Report, brought to you by the Feed Store Pet Junction.
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6: Hey, Trader Time. I got a 1966 vent seat for sale. 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And I got an old refrigerator. It would be good for a man cave. And I got a old barber chair. And I got an F10 motor for sale. And I got a double track that runs and starts up, and it's for sale too. Warren Mason, call me at 689-5610. Thank you.
3: Oh, good afternoon, Trader Time. I'm calling to revise my ad I've had running there. Sold lots of stuff. I have for sale 2 Kobo readers in excellent shape, has a few books loaded on them already, just don't use them, and 2 WestJet suitcases. One is a carry-on and the other's a bigger one, in good shape, hardly used, very lightweight. And I have 2 Wolf pictures, and they're framed and ready to go and beautiful. And also a have a box of variety of small wall hangings and stuff, downsizing. I'm not going to hang them up anymore. So, and I also have assortment of camping gear or stuff and a small mirror for a bedroom or hallway. And my phone number is 633-4149. And one other thing, if somebody's building, I have 4 vinyl strips of the corner, so putting on the corners of a shed or whatever, if you're building, and it's a vinyl, and they're 10 feet long by 3, and they're colored green, and they're worth $170 new, but I'll let them go just to get someone to have some use out of them for at least $100. And please call me, 633-4149. Thank you. Bye.
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0: call, please text the words Trader Time and your listing to 867-667-7891. 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A few texts left for Trader Time today. The first one says, I have a 2006 Western Star dump truck for sale. It's a tri-drive with a sleeper, new chains, new tires with two new spares, Motive ELD with a new front-facing camera, which has not been installed yet. Engine is a Detroit 14-liter DDEC5 and has 44,000 kilometers on it, not a rebuild, original kilometers. 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Next message says, vehicle, 2013 Fiat for sale, blown motor, new tires, and light bar, $500, 335-4974, 867-335-4974. And the last message says, missing from the McLean Lake, Copper Hall Road area on September 1st, a smaller black dog with a white chest, tan markings on face, and floppy ears. Answers to Jet, extremely missed by his family. 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
1: Hi, I know you were listening to a great set of today's best music. Just thought I'd tell you, it's on 96.1 The Rush. If you weren't sure, that's all.

Carl Wolf and Culture with Africa on 96.1. The Rush. Earlier, I had mentioned I was going to talk to the moose hunters, specifically those that have been moose hunting in Mayo, about something important, and here it is. According to Yukon Conservation Officer Services, an immediate closure of moose hunting is in effect for game management subzones 2-56, 2-58, 2-59, 2-62, 2-63, 4-04, 4-05, and 4-06. The threshold of 11 moose was reached yesterday on September 16th. The Mayo Moose Threshold Hunt is used to ease hunting pressure by licensed hunters. If you are planning to hunt moose in the Mayo area, please make new plans. If you have not yet reported your moose harvest from these subzones, you must report your harvest within 72 hours. For more information on this, go to yukon.ca/hunting regulations and you

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0: up in your 4 o'clock hour, your second last chance to qualify for those 2 free extra value meals from Whitehorse McDonald's this week. Your double shot will be at 4:30. 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
1: From the National Newsroom of the Canadian Press, I'm Hannah Stolz. Canada is expanding its pitch as the place to invest with another international trip. Canadian Press reporter Don Mitchell has more.
2: International Trade Minister Maninder Sidhu is headed to India and the Philippines to advance negotiations on trade agreements. Sidhu says he will lead trade talks in India this week in the hopes of creating opportunities for workers and businesses in aerospace, artificial intelligence, clean energy, and critical minerals.
1: He also intends to advance negotiations on a free trade agreement with the Association of Southeast Asian Nations and the Philippines. He says Canada has signed more than 20 trade and security deals across five continents in the past year. The union, representing more than 9,000 Stellantis workers in Canada, says a strike is a real possibility after talks with the automaker broke down over its intent to sell an assembly plant in Brampton, Ontario. Stellantis said last week it had signed a memorandum of understanding with defense contractor Rachel on a potential sale of the Brampton facility, which has been idle since 2023. Unifor National President Lana Payne says selling the plant in the middle of a trade war with the U.S. is indefensible.
3: This would make Brampton the first auto plant to fall in this trade war. And when plants close, they rarely, if ever, come back.
1: Payne says the union still hopes to reach a new collective agreement with Stellantis before the current deal expires Sunday at 11:59 p.m. An Ontario judge has

0: ruled out a jail sentence for billionaire businessman Frank Stronach. The judge is set to hand down the sentence in December. Stronach was found guilty in June of both indecent assault and sexual assault, which relate to separate allegations brought by two of the women in his Toronto criminal trial. Weeks later, a mistrial was granted on the sexual assault conviction after emails from the complainant's lawyer in a separate civil case were presented in court. A judge has sentenced a man to 12 years in prison for a series of sexual assaults on vulnerable women at a rural home near Calgary. Richard Robert Mantha was convicted of 6 offenses, including drugging one of his victims, that happened between 2019 and 2023. Court heard most of the victims worked in the sex trade. Crown Prosecutor Dominique Mathurin says she's relieved it's over.
1: The road to today has been long. We are so grateful to each of the victims for coming forward and giving their testimony, which takes immense bravery and without whom a conviction would not have been possible.
0: With credit for time served, Mantha still faces another 6 years and 9 months in prison. BC has adopted a new time zone code to coincide with its decision to remain permanently with year-round daylight time. The province has begun using Pacific time with the abbreviation of PCT for its new time zone. This replaces the use of Pacific Standard Time and Pacific Daylight Time that were previously used. Meanwhile, Manitoba will be sticking with the daylight time year-round. This is the Canadian Press. In sports, Winnipeg Jets general manager Kevin Chivildeaf showed emotion at times while answering questions about the suspension of All-Stars goalie Connor Hellebuyck. He didn't show up for training camp medicals yesterday. Chivildeaf says he's looking for the right trade for the goalie. Alex Ovechkin says he's for peace and love after the Russian hockey star appeared in an ad for a party aligned with Vladimir Putin during the offseason. The video for the United Russia party came to light this week, days before Ovechkin's Washington Capitals held their annual media day. The Toronto Maple Leafs opened training camp today with Gavin McKenna taking to the ice. McKenna was the first overall pick at this year's NHL draft. The Leafs are looking to rebound from a season that saw them finish last in the Atlantic Division. And the WNBA is set to resume its season tonight after a nearly 3-week break for the Women's FIBA World Cup. The Toronto Tempo, who are out of the playoff contention, return to action tomorrow. From the Canadian Press, I'm Hannah Stolz.
2: What can you get at Jackpot Lotto and Smoke?
3: Prepaid phone minutes?
2: Yup.
3: Cash?
2: Definitely. There's an ATM, and they also do check cashing.
3: A hunting license?
2: Sure thing.
3: Fishing license?
2: I think you're catching on.
3: I see what you did there.
2: You can also fax and photo at Jackpot Lotto and Smoke. And of course, Lotto and Smoke are right in the name. Come get what you're looking for at Jackpot Lotto and Smoke on the corner of 3rd Ave and Elliott.

0: Ray, where is my husband on 96.1 The Rush? A very uplifting song because it's just got such a groove to it. And according to an article on Study Finds, listening to your favorite playlist might do more than lift your mood. It could actually help ease pain. A new review of 57 studies found that pleasant music, choosing your own songs, and even moving along with the beat were all linked to reduced pain. And it's not just a matter of providing a distraction. Brain scans suggest music may influence areas involved in processing pain and quiet some of the repetitive, self-focused thinking that can make chronic pain feel worse. That means listening to music could one day be a meaningful part of pain treatment. Do you know how much I love that? Rapid fire question. What is a song that instantly lifts your mood? Send it to me and maybe I will play it for you today on the show. 867-667-7891. Hanging out with Faith Star in your 4 o'clock music hour on your ride home, which is brought to you by KFC Whitehorse. If you got a busy Thursday night ahead of you, don't stress about dinner. Head on over to KFC Whitehorse on 2nd Avenue. 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Coming up really soon, your road report into your Thursday double shot. But right now, it's Hikes and Bikes on 96.1 The Rush.
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2: The hike to Monument Hill is in the open alpine with beautiful views of the Keno area. 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

0: Deborah texted in and said that song is an instant mood boosty for her. So, of course, I had to spin it. Lady Gaga, Kobe O'Donis with Just Dance on 96.1 The Rush. Deborah, I get it. I really do. It's almost 4:30 on your ride home with Faith Star, and that means we're going to take a look at the Yukon highways and roads in just a second with your road report. After that, some more mood boosting songs for you with your double shot. You're going to hear two back-to-back tracks by the exact same musical act. If you think you know who sings the songs, please call or text 867-667-7891. If you get it right first, you will be the second final qualifier in the grand prize draw. Tomorrow, we're going to find out who's winning those two free extra value meal coupons from Whitehorse McDonald's. Your Thursday double shot getting started very soon, right now. 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
0: 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YG crews are continuing to patch and repair sections of the Alaska Highway between Crestview to Two Mile Hill. To ensure this work can be conducted safely, there will be a one-lane closure in place at certain locations as required. Work will start at 9 a.m. each day to minimize impact on your morning commute and will last until 7 p.m. Please follow signage from on-site crew and give yourself extra time for your commute while work is taking place. Effective Wednesday, September 16th, a temporary 2.5-ton vehicle weight restriction is in place on the Pelly Barge. Vehicles will be weighted before boarding to ensure they are within the new limit. The Pelly Barge remains open to vehicles weighing 2.5 tons or less. Work continues on the Tikini River Bridge until September 20th, with crews on site between 7 a.m. and 9 p.m. This means the single-lane closure on the bridge will also resume to allow crews to conduct work safely. The bridge will fully reopen overnight. Traffic alert on Highway 4, the Robert Campbell near Ross River from marker 350, narrow shoulder, no passing, rough road and weight restriction. Washout on Highway 10, the Nahanni Range Road in both directions near marker 98. One left lane blocked, be prepared to stop, narrow lane, narrow shoulder and one lane travel. Construction still active across the territory in all construction zones, follow speed restrictions, posted signs and pilot vehicles. Bridge maintenance operations, Highway 1 in both directions at marker 1242 to marker 1244, then the Sutland Bay Bridge in Teslin. Lanes alternating, be prepared to stop equipment and persons. Vegetation control on the Robert Campbell Highway in both directions near marker 470 to 414 along Little Salmon Lake. Be prepared to stop equipment and persons. And bridge maintenance operations on Tagish River Bridge near marker 22. Be prepared to stop equipment and persons and expect traffic delays. Seasonal closures. The Top of the World Highway border crossing is open. George Black Ferry is still in service. The Pelly Barge is currently still in service but will close on Tuesday, October 6th at 5 p.m. for the season. For real-time info, visit 511yukon.ca. And for even more updates, follow Yukon Highways and Public Works on Facebook.
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0: Your Thursday double shot brought to you by Whitehorse McDonald's. Two back-to-back songs by the exact same musical act. And today it was Huey Lewis and the News. It's been a minute since we've done a Huey Lewis and the News double shot, I'm pretty sure. But I chose them today for two reasons. In September 1985, for the first time in the rock era, the top three songs on the Hot 100 were all written for movies. Number one, St. Elmo's Fire, Man in Motion by John Parr. Number two, The Power of Love by Huey Lewis and the News from Back to the Future. And number three, We Don't Need Another Hero by Tina Turner. Ooh, that song is so good. Maybe I should add that in for the Breakfast Club. Anyways, that one's from Mad Max Beyond Thunderdome. But went with Huey Lewis and the News specifically because coming up in a few days will mark the 40th anniversary of their album 4. The title, a reference to golf, their previous album Sports, and to being their fourth album. It contains two hits. Number one, Stuck With You and Jacob's Ladder. And Stuck With You was the first track I played on the double shot today. So there. Here's the thing. I did have someone call, and as they were saying, Huey Lewis and the phone cut out, and I really wanted to give them the double shot qualifying spot today, but they have not called me back. So if that was you, you can send me a text. But I am going to also give the double shot qualifying spot to Angie because she was the next caller and guest Huey Lewis and the News. So congratulations, Angie. You are in the grand prize draw. Tomorrow we will find out who is winning those two free extra value meals from Whitehorse McDonald's. So much fun. Creeping out to 5 on your ride home with Faith Star, and it's time to see what's going on in the city of Whitehorse.
1: Time for What's Going On in the City, brought to you by the City of Whitehorse.
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0: From the National Newsroom of the Canadian Press, I'm Hannah Stoles. Canada and European Union leaders say their looming alliance could deliver long-term benefits as well as some sooner advantages. Canadian Press reporter Dylan Robertson explains what the next steps are.
1: There's been talk about some sort of labor mobility, like the ability to work in Europe. That's the sort of thing that Canada is very protective of. And so any agreement with Europe is also likely to involve a lot of provincial consultations. I think the government has been pretty upfront about not just wanting to open the door to everything here.
0: The Wall Street Journal reported last week that some Europeans worry Carney wants to use the prospect of stronger EU ties as leverage in trade talks with Washington and has no plans to pivot towards Europe. An Ontario judge says one of the key organizers of the 2022 Freedom Convoy protest in Ottawa will not be allowed to travel abroad.
2: Tamara Leach was found guilty last October for mischief for her role in the mass protest, which blocked